0: going after coastal surveillance systems and drone and missile systems.
1: And President Trump is also repping up the pressure on Iran economically, saying he's bringing back the naval blockade of all Iranian ports beginning at 4 p.m. tomorrow. Here is President Trump in the Oval Office.
2: We had a deal yesterday or the day before yesterday. It was all done. And then they broke up that deal immediately because they found out there was something in the deal they didn't like. And they're wired differently, and we're not going to put up with it.
1: As part of the strikes last night, the U.S. Navy unleashing a new gadget, a sea drone, a similar model rescued those Apache pilots last month, this one armed with high explosives, similar to what we've seen Ukraine unleash on Russian forces in the Black Sea.
0: Fox's Lucas Tomlinson in Tel Aviv, a bowl of white roses on the desk of Senator Lindsey Graham, which is draped in a black cloth on the floor of the Senate after the Republican died suddenly over the weekend. Majority Leader John Thune with an emotional tribute.
3: One day, Mr. President, we will laugh together again.
0: Senate Democratic Leader Chuck Schumer said they didn't agree on every issue, but there was at least one they fought for.
4: We both believed that China was manipulating its currency, hurting American exports, hurting American jobs. And together, we hammered away at that issue.
0: South Carolina Governor Henry McMaster has chosen Graham's sister, Darlene Graham Nordone, as the senator's temporary replacement. A special election for a nominee will be held next month. The National Weather Service says much of the U.S. is in for another heat wave this week, with record-breaking nighttime temperatures in parts of the Midwest and Northeast. 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
0: Ukraine and 9 other countries have announced they are forming a coalition to protect Europe from ballistic missiles. President Volodymyr Zelensky says our goal is to build a shared ballistic missile defense capability for Europe. The statement gave no time frame for setting up the defense system, and it said the plan remained open to other countries. This comes after President Trump said last week Ukraine can produce its own Patriot air defense systems. 2 Iranian groups and another backed by Russia are being banned in the United Kingdom as threats to national security.
8: The ban's expected to be approved by British Parliament this week, applied to the GRU Volunteer Corps, controlled by Russian intelligence, Iran's Paramilitary Revolutionary Guard, and the IMCR, Islamic Movement of the Companions of the Right. It's claimed responsibility for 7 attacks in the UK and others in Belgium and the Netherlands, including fires at synagogues, Jewish charity ambulances, and a Persian language media organization critical of Iran's government. No one's reported hurt in any of those fires. The bans make it easier to prosecute, with a potential life sentence for anyone committing violence on their behalf. Chris Foster, Fox News.
0: The operator of the Keystone Pipeline has agreed to pay a nearly $27 million penalty over a 2022 oil spill in Kansas. Canada-based South Bow would also spend about $40 million to prevent future accidents. The leak dumped nearly 13,000 barrels of heavy crude oil into a creek in Washington County, about 150 miles northwest of Kansas City. Sam Neill has died.
9: Neill brought the character Dr. Alan Grant to life in the Jurassic Park franchise and also starred in the series Peaky Blinders, The Portable Door, The Piano, and The Hunt for Red October. His family says in a statement, "The loss was sudden and unexpected, but blessed by the fact that Sam remained cancer-free." The New Zealand actor announced in April he beat cancer after undergoing treatment for stage 3 lymphoma.
0: Fox's Monica DeLuca. I'm Lisa Lissara. This is Fox News.
10: From the COCO Weather Center, the Warrensburg forecast, a clear sky tonight, overnight low 65. And then tomorrow, Sunny, high 91. Calm winds becoming east-northeasterly around 6 miles an hour in the afternoon. Tomorrow night, a clear sky, low of 69. Wednesday, sunny, a high of 93. Calm winds becoming east-northeasterly around 5 miles an hour in the afternoon. Mostly clear Wednesday night, a low around 71. Then some rain possible on Thursday afternoon.
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4: From the COCO Weather Center, the Warrensburg forecast, a clear sky tonight, overnight low 65. And then tomorrow, sunny, high 91. Calm winds becoming east-northeasterly around 6 miles an hour in the afternoon. Tomorrow night, a clear sky, low of 69. Wednesday, sunny, a high of 93. Calm winds becoming east-northeasterly around 5 miles an hour in the afternoon. Mostly clear Wednesday night, a low around 71. Then some rain possible on Thursday afternoon.
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4: From the COCO Weather Center, the Warrensburg forecast, a clear sky tonight, overnight low 65. And then tomorrow, sunny, high 91. Calm winds becoming east-northeasterly around 6 miles an hour in the afternoon. Tomorrow night, a clear sky, low of 69. Wednesday, sunny, a high of 93. Calm winds becoming east-northeasterly around 5 miles an hour in the afternoon. Mostly clear Wednesday night. A low around 71, then some rain possible on Thursday afternoon.
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1: Another round. I'm Lee Silicera, Fox News. Renewed U.S. airstrikes against Iran are not easing up.
2: President Trump informed Congress last week that new military action against Iran has commenced following a brief ceasefire.
3: And we're hitting them very hard, and it'll continue, and we'll see what happens. But we're knocking out all of their offensive capability.
2: President is also reimposing a naval blockade on Iran's ports. Still, he tells me a deal to end the conflict is possible.
3: Yeah, I think a deal is possible. Sure, I do.
2: President Trump says the U.S. will take over the critical Strait of Hormuz and be compensated by countries relying on the narrow waterway.
1: Fox's Jared Halpern at the White House. The U.S. military says the number of dead in the Iran conflict has risen to 14, with the death of a Navy pilot in a helicopter crash earlier this month. The number of wounded now at 414. The Navy initially described the July 1st chopper crash in the Arabian Sea as an emergency landing. The Department of Homeland Security facing intense scrutiny after a man was shot and killed in Maine this morning.
4: Maine Independent Senator Angus King said he was told by Secretary of Homeland Security Mark Wayne Mullen the motorist shot and killed by an ICE agent was not the subject of a federal warrant being executed. The man killed is said to be a Colombian native who moved his car during a confrontation with agents that was deemed provocative.
1: Fox's Grinnell Scott. Senator King says he was told the man was ordered to leave the U.S., but at least two advocacy groups say he was legally allowed to work in the U.S. President Trump has reduced the size of two national monuments in Utah. Bear's Ears and Grand Staircase Escalante national monuments have ancient cliff dwellings and scenic dwellings, as well as coal and uranium deposits that state officials want made available for development. 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
1: Trump administration vows to dismantle the International Criminal Court.
9: Secretary of State Marco Rubio says the International Criminal Court is waging a war against the U.S.
10: Not with bullets or missiles, but with statutes, compacts, and the force of so-called international law.
9: Announcing a campaign to disable the ICC's ability to operate, which includes travel bans and increased sanctions.
10: This administration will not sit by as the ICC and its allies seek to threaten our people. If they believe they can deprive us of our sovereignty, we will teach them the full meaning of American resolve.
9: The Trump administration has pushed back against the ICC trying to investigate the conduct of U.S. soldiers in Afghanistan and Israel's actions against Palestinians. Kristen Goodwin, Fox News.
1: A wealthy Southern California community is searching for answers after an alarming number of rare cancer cases strike children living there.
11: In Orange County's Ladera Ranch, at least six children are diagnosed with Ewing sarcoma, a rare disease that affects about 200 children nationwide each year. Families say the volume of chemicals being sprayed across the community has become impossible to ignore. They say their own investigation shows a connection involving the rampant use of pesticides. Researchers previously explored possible associations between pesticide exposure and certain childhood cancers, including Ewing sarcoma. But no direct causal relationship has been confirmed. Roxanne Evans, Fox News.
1: Health officials in Michigan say there are now more than 20 cases linked to an outbreak of cyclospora, an intestinal infection that often occurs through contaminated food or water, an increase of more than 1,000 cases since the last update on Friday. Tuesday. I'm Lisa LaSera. This is Fox News.
6: From the COCO Weather Center, the Warrensburg forecast, a clear sky tonight, overnight low 65. And then tomorrow, sunny, high 91. Calm winds becoming east-northeasterly around 6 miles an hour in the afternoon. Tomorrow night, a clear sky, low of 69. Wednesday, sunny, a high of 93. Calm winds becoming east-northeasterly around 5 miles an hour in the afternoon. Mostly clear Wednesday night. A low around 71, then some rain possible on Thursday afternoon.
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3: From the CoCo Weather Center, the Warrensburg forecast, a clear sky tonight, overnight low 65. And then tomorrow, sunny, high 91. Calm winds becoming east-northeasterly around 6 miles an hour in the afternoon. Tomorrow night, a clear sky, low of 69. Wednesday, sunny, a high of 93. Calm winds becoming east-northeasterly around 5 miles an hour in the afternoon. Mostly clear Wednesday night, a low around 71, then some rain possible on Thursday afternoon.
4: My mom always said, eat your vegetables so you can grow up big and strong. 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
4: From the COCO Weather Center, the Warrensburg forecast, a clear sky tonight, overnight low 65. And then tomorrow, sunny, high 91, calm winds becoming east-northeasterly around 6 miles an hour in the afternoon. Tomorrow night, a clear sky, low of 69. Wednesday, sunny, a high of 93, calm winds becoming east-northeasterly around 5 miles an hour in the afternoon. Mostly clear Wednesday night. A low around 71, then some rain possible on Thursday afternoon.
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1: Two tankers attacked in the Strait of Hormuz. I'm Lee Silicera, Fox News. The UAE says one person was killed, eight others hurt in the attack. Well, authorities in Bahrain are also reporting missile strikes following a new round of attacks on Iran from the U.S. President Trump spoke about it from the White House this afternoon.
2: We're doing another very major attack tonight. They want to make a deal. They came back. We made a deal 2 days ago, and they want to make a deal. They've been negotiating for 47 years. But nobody's ever hit them militarily.
1: The president said the U.S. will take over the strait and be compensated by countries who use it. Darlene Graham Nordone, the sister of late Senator Lindsey Graham, will serve in her brother's Senate seat temporarily.
3: I want to thank the governor for selecting me to serve the remainder of Lindsey's term. It is such an honor. Lindsey has always been there for me, and now I will be there for him.
1: Darlene Graham Nordone will serve until August when the state holds a special election to select a new nominee. Lindsey Graham died unexpectedly over the weekend. He was 71. A federal judge has tossed a lawsuit President Trump filed against the IRS.
4: Judge Kathleen Williams not only ruled a lawsuit against the Internal Revenue Service was filed for improper purposes, but she also is recommending sanctions and disciplinary action for attorneys involved. President Trump sued the IRS over his leaked tax returns, a suit that was settled in May with the creation of a since-abandoned Justice Department compensation fund and immunity for ongoing tax audits. But Judge Williams says since President Trump controls the actions of both the IRS and Justice Department litigation strategy, he improperly employed the lawsuit to justify a particular award in the matter.
1: Fox's Jared Halpern at the White House. 12 states challenge Paramount's takeover of Warner Brothers Discovery, saying the merger would extinguish competition. 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
1: New recommendations for the Centers for Medicare and Medicaid Services in an effort to stop fraud.
10: Last year, the Government Accountability Office, or GAO, found at least 160,000 unauthorized changes had been made to ACA health plans in the federal marketplace. In this GAO report, they focused on the agents and brokers who signed people up for health care plans, finding that while the Centers for Medicare and Medicaid Services ensures agents and brokers are licensed, this doesn't stop bad actors from abusing the system as they're the ones making commissions. The GAO found consent documentation from consumers can easily be forged and that agents and brokers are still sharing their credentials. One recommendation is that agents be required to send someone a one-time passcode before making any changes to their health plans. Jessica Rosenthal, Fox News.
1: Some private lawsuits linking Tylenol to autism will go forward.
11: A federal appeals court in Manhattan has revived more than 500 private lawsuits against Tylenol maker Kenvue. Parents and guardians sued, claiming Tylenol use in pregnancy could cause autism and attention hyperactivity disorder in children. The appeals judge says a district judge improperly excluded testimony from expert witnesses. The lawsuit were dismissed in December of 2024. Doctors and medical societies consider acetaminophen, the active ingredient in Tylenol, the preferred treatment for pain and fever during pregnancy.
1: Fox's Ginny Casola. Kenvue has long maintained the use of Tylenol is safe. safe and says there's no firm scientific evidence of such a link. A top European Union official is calling for limits on children using social media after a special EU panel recommended restricting access for kids under 13 until tech companies prove their platforms are safe. European Commission President Ursula von der Leyen suggested phased access for different age ranges, comparing it to age restrictions for driving or alcohol use. I'm Lee Silasera. This is Fox News.
6: From the COCO Weather Center, the Warrensburg forecast, a clear sky tonight, overnight low 65. And then tomorrow, sunny, high 91. Calm winds becoming east-northeasterly around 6 miles an hour in the afternoon. Tomorrow night, a clear sky, low of 69. Wednesday, sunny, a high of 93. Calm winds becoming east-northeasterly around 5 miles an hour in the afternoon. Mostly clear Wednesday night. A low around 71, then some rain possible on Thursday afternoon.
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3: From the Coco Weather Center, the Warrensburg forecast, a clear sky tonight, overnight low 65. And then tomorrow, sunny, high 91. Calm winds becoming east-northeasterly around 6 miles an hour in the afternoon. Tomorrow night, a clear sky, low of 69. Wednesday, sunny, a high of 93. Calm winds becoming east-northeasterly around 5 miles an hour in the afternoon. Mostly clear Wednesday night, a low around 71, then some rain possible on Thursday afternoon.
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2: From the Coco Weather Center, the Warrensburg forecast, a clear sky tonight, overnight low 65. And then tomorrow, sunny, high 91. Calm winds becoming east-northeasterly around 6 miles an hour in the afternoon. Tomorrow night, a clear sky, low of 69. Wednesday, sunny, a high of 93. Calm winds becoming east-northeasterly around 5 miles an hour in the afternoon. Mostly clear Wednesday night, a low around 71. Then some rain possible on Thursday afternoon.
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1: Iran's neighbors sound alerts. I'm Lee Silicera, Fox News. The UAE says two of its ships were attacked in the Strait of Hormuz, killing one person and injuring eight others. Well, sirens have gone off for the second time in one night in Bahrain after the U.S. again hit targets in Iran. CENTCOM says those strikes are now complete.
2: USS George H.W. Bush launching jets to strike Iran. Another carrier nearby, the USS Abraham Lincoln, has now been at sea for more than 200 days without a port call. Destroyers and the strike groups also launched Tomahawk cruise missiles with a range of 1,000 miles. President Trump calls these strikes retribution for continued Iranian attacks on commercial shipping.
1: Fox's Lucas Tomlinson in Tel Aviv. Two lawmakers are now saying Homeland Security Secretary Mark Wayne Mullen told them the man shot to death by ICE agents in Maine this morning was not the target of a warrant.
3: Senator Angus King says he called DHS Secretary Mark Wayne Mullen today. King says he was told the suspect used his car as a weapon before those shots were fired and says he asked Secretary Mullen for a full investigation.
1: Fox's Alexis McAdams in a statement. DHS says the vehicle attempted to flee the scene and fearing for public safety, an officer discharged his weapon. South Carolina Republican Senator Tim Scott calling Lindsey Graham not just a friend, but a brother. Graham died suddenly over the weekend. Senator Scott said Graham didn't always agree with President Trump, but they worked on key issues like Iran and border policy.
4: Working hand in glove with the President of the United States. But I got to tell you what, he loves South Carolina. He loves his sister. Congratulations, Darlene. You're going to do a fabulous job. But Lindsey Graham was a true patriot.
1: On Fox's Hannity, South Carolina Governor Henry McMaster named Darlene Graham Nordone as a temporary replacement until a special election can be held next month. 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
1: Two teenagers are in custody in Illinois in what police call a targeted deadly mass shooting.
9: Seven family members were shot Sunday at multiple locations in East St. Louis.
10: As of right now, five victims have been confirmed deceased.
9: Two victims remain in serious condition. Illinois State Police spokesman Brendan Kelly saying two suspects, a 15 and 16-year-old, are now being held in police custody in the shooting. One of the teens is related to the victims.
10: It's terrible. It's evil. But it will not keep this city down.
9: Police also say that while a picture is coming together, they're not sharing a motive at this time. The investigation is ongoing. In Chicago, Jeff Manasso, Fox News.
1: 12 states have filed a lawsuit challenging Paramount's takeover of Warner Brothers Discovery, saying the plan would extinguish competition in Hollywood and threaten jobs across the industry. The state of California is spearing the suit, with Attorney General Rob Bonta's office saying the merger would lead to higher prices, lower quality, and less content for film and television. The Justice Department signed off on the merger last month. Police are investigating the death of a South African soccer player who played in the World Cup.
11: 25-year-old Jaden Adams was found dead at a property in the city of Cape Town Saturday. Adams' family awaits autopsy results. Police are investigating. Jaden's father, Juanito, told a South African TV station, "As you all know, it was an untimely death. The family is struggling to process it. It won't be easy to carry on. People say it will become easier, but it won't. You just learn to live with it." At Saturday's World Cup quarterfinal matches, moments of silence were observed before both games. South Africa Sports Minister Gayton McKenzie asked the public and media to exercise restraint and compassion and not speculate on the cause of death.
1: Fox's Jared Max. Wall Street stocks rose following the latest round of strikes on Iran. The Dow lost 138. The NASDAQ off 408. I'm Lisa Lucera. This is Fox News.
6: From the COCO Weather Center, the Warrensburg forecast, a clear sky tonight, overnight low 65. And then tomorrow, sunny, high 91, calm winds becoming east-northeasterly around 6 miles an hour in the afternoon. Tomorrow night, a clear sky, low of 69. Wednesday, sunny, a high of 93, calm winds becoming east-northeasterly around 5 miles an hour in the afternoon. Mostly clear Wednesday night. A low around 71, then some rain possible on Thursday afternoon.
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3: From the COCO Weather Center, the Warrensburg forecast, a clear sky tonight, overnight low 65. And then tomorrow, sunny, high 91. Calm winds becoming east-northeasterly around 6 miles an hour in the afternoon. Tomorrow night, a clear sky, low of 69. Wednesday, sunny, a high of 93. Calm winds becoming east-northeasterly around 5 miles an hour in the afternoon. Mostly clear Wednesday night, a low around 71, then some rain possible on Thursday afternoon.
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4: From the COCO Weather Center, the Warrensburg forecast, a clear sky tonight, overnight low 65. And then tomorrow, sunny, high 91. Calm winds becoming east-northeasterly around 6 miles an hour in the afternoon. Tomorrow night, a clear sky, low of 69. Wednesday, sunny, a high of 93. Calm winds becoming east-northeasterly around 5 miles an hour in the afternoon. Mostly clear Wednesday night, a low around 71, then some rain possible on Thursday afternoon.
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1: Of airstrikes. I'm Sue Guzman, Fox News. President Trump announcing renewed airstrikes on Iran.
2: President Trump informed Congress last week that new military action against Iran has commenced following a brief ceasefire.
3: And we're hitting them very hard, and it'll continue, and we'll see what happens, but we're knocking out all of their offensive capability.
2: President is also reimposing a naval blockade on Iran's ports. Still, he tells me a deal to end the conflict is possible.
3: Yeah, I think a deal is possible. Sure, I do.
2: President Trump says the U.S. will take over the critical Strait of Hormuz and be compensated by countries relying on the narrow waterway. At the White House, Jared Halpern, Fox News.
1: And those strikes have now concluded. The number of American service members who have died in the Iran conflict is rising.
4: The U.S. military says the death of a Navy pilot in a helicopter crash earlier this month brings the number of dead in the Iran war to 14 service members. The Navy initially described the July 1st chopper crash in the Arabian Sea as an emergency landing. The remaining three sailors on that helicopter were rescued. A total of 414 service members have been wounded in the conflict, including a member of the Air Force added Monday. Lee Silasera, Fox News.
1: Several politicians are honoring the late Senator Lindsey Graham. That includes the governor of his home state.
5: Lindsey Graham recognized the seriousness of his work, but also the value of humor and a lighthearted spirit. Lindsey Graham understood the hopes, dreams, and needs of his state and delivered.
1: Now that is South Carolina Governor Henry McMaster, the Republican named Graham's sister Darlene to fill out the rest of her brother's term. A special election will be held to fill the Senate seat. 12 states are now suing to block Paramount's takeover of Warner Brothers Discovery. They're arguing in a lawsuit that the merger would extinguish competition. 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
1: Protesters gathering near the scene in southern Maine, where a 26-year-old man was reportedly shot and killed by an ICE officer after trying to use his vehicle as a weapon against ICE agents. We have more from Fox's Alexis McAdams.
11: There are conflicting reports about this fatal ICE-involved shooting in Maine. Two Democratic lawmakers say the man killed was not the target of the operation. Senator Angus King says he called DHS Secretary Mark Wayne Mullen today. King says he was told the suspect used his car as a weapon before those shots were fired, and says he asked Secretary Mullen for a full investigation.
12: I have no reason to think that he's not telling me the truth, but my motto, as with Ronald Reagan, is trust but verify. And I intend to stay on this.
11: Witnesses tell local media ICE agents surrounded a car and repeatedly ordered the driver to get out. Then seconds later, they heard gunshots, about four or five.
1: And the Maine Attorney General's office says the agent involved has been placed on leave. Democratic leader Hakeem Jeffries issuing a statement saying, quote, the pattern of violent immigration enforcement actions shocks the conscience and must end immediately. And President Trump holding a showcase outside the White House for next month's Freedom 250 Grand Prix.
3: It'll be an awesome display of American patriotism and raw horsepower and ingenuity. You're going to see cars at the level that they've never been at before.
1: And the race comes after the president held a UFC fight at the White House in honor of the country's 250th anniversary. Happiest place on earth could soon be one of the most expensive, and that would be Disneyland in Anaheim, California, topping a new list of America's least affordable theme parks. The cost can be up to $335 for an adult. Meanwhile, Florida's Magic Kingdom was the third most expensive attraction analyzed, ranking number 38, with an estimated cost of nearly $300 per person. I'm Sue Guzman. This is Fox News.
7: From the COCO Weather Center, the Warrensburg forecast, a clear sky tonight, overnight low 65. And then tomorrow, sunny, high 91. Calm winds becoming east-northeasterly around 6 miles an hour in the afternoon. Tomorrow night, a clear sky, low of 69. Wednesday, sunny, a high of 93. Calm winds becoming east-northeasterly around 5 miles an hour in the afternoon. Mostly clear Wednesday night. A low around 71, then some rain possible on Thursday afternoon.
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4: From the Coco Weather Center, the Warrensburg forecast, a clear sky tonight, overnight low 65. And then tomorrow, sunny, high 91, calm winds becoming east-northeasterly around 6 miles an hour in the afternoon. Tomorrow night, a clear sky, low of 69. Wednesday, sunny, a high of 93, calm winds becoming east-northeasterly around 5 miles an hour in the afternoon. Mostly clear Wednesday night, a low around 71, then some rain possible on Thursday afternoon.
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3: From the COCO Weather Center, the Warrensburg forecast, a clear sky tonight, overnight low 65. And then tomorrow, sunny, high 91. Calm winds becoming east-northeasterly around 6 miles an hour in the afternoon. Tomorrow night, a clear sky, low of 69. Wednesday, sunny, a high of 93. Calm winds becoming east-northeasterly around 5 miles an hour in the afternoon. Mostly clear Wednesday night. A low around 71, then some rain possible on Thursday afternoon.
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1: More strikes on Iran. I'm Ted Lindner, Fox News. The U.S. military conducting a new round of strikes on Iran Monday.
2: They're wired differently, and we're not going to put up with it. We are just going forward. We're attacking them tonight. We're taking out all of their capability for anything having to do with the Strait, with the Hormuz Strait. And I think in the end, we will end up discontrolling the whole thing.
1: News of the new strikes coming hours after the president said the U.S. was reinstating a blockade on Iran in the Strait of Hormuz.
3: The U.S. military has announced that blockade will now go into effect. And recall last week when the Trump administration revoked Iran's license to sell oil, many were wondering how would that be enforced. There's only one way, and that's with a return of the naval blockade. And that's what President Trump has ordered in addition to the airstrikes over the past week.
1: Fox's Lucas Tomlinson. President Trump hosting a Middle Eastern ally on Tuesday amid a widening conflict with Iran. Fox's Jared Halpern with more on that.
4: Iraq's Prime Minister Ali al-Zayed is making his first trip here since being sworn in May. Today's meeting with President Trump also comes ahead of the September 30th date ending the U.S.-led coalition's forces mission in Iraq. Writing an op-ed in the Washington Post this week, Iraq's leader says that date also marks a new phase of ambitious partnership with the U.S., adding this trip to Washington is intended to deepen economic opportunities for his country, especially in the oil and energy sectors. He also says Iraq can be a partner for regional security and stability, writing conflict and wars only widen the circle of those who suffer. At the White House, Jared Halpern, Fox News.
1: 12 states suing to block Paramount's takeover of Warner Brothers, discovering they're arguing in the lawsuit filed Monday that the $81 billion merger would extinguish competition in Hollywood and lead to fewer choices for consumers across the U.S. America's listening to Fox News.
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1: South Carolina Senator Lindsey Graham's sister, Darlene Graham Nardone, has been appointed by Governor Henry McMaster to serve as interim senator, finishing out her late brother's term. Nardone calling it a profound privilege to step into the role and continue her brother's service to the people of South Carolina.
16: I want to thank the governor for selecting me to serve the remainder of Lindsey's term. It is such an honor. Lindsey has always been there for me, and now I will be there for him.
1: Congress honoring longtime South Carolina Senator Lindsey Graham, who died on Saturday night after what his office called a brief and sudden illness. Senate Majority Leader John Thune remembering his colleague on the Senate floor.
17: There was no bigger believer in America's role in the world. He was confident that the United States could be a force for good, and he gave everything he had to ensuring that we would be.
1: Senator Lindsey Graham was 71 years old. And the Trump administration vowing to dismantle what it calls the International Criminal Court's threat to American sovereignty. Fox's Kristen Goodwin with more details on this.
18: Secretary of State Marco Rubio says the International Criminal Court is waging a war against the U.S.
19: Not with bullets or missiles, but with statutes, compacts, and the force of so-called international law.
18: Announcing a campaign to disable the ICC's ability to operate, which includes travel bans and increased sanctions.
19: This administration will not sit by as the ICC and its allies seek to threaten our people. If they believe they can deprive us of our sovereignty, we will teach them the full meaning of American resolve.
18: The Trump administration has pushed back against the ICC trying to investigate the conduct of U.S. soldiers in Afghanistan and Israel's actions against Palestinians. Kristen Goodwin. Fox News.
1: U.S. stocks closing lower on Monday, driven by a sharp sell-off in semiconductor and AI-related shares, coupled with a nearly 10% surge in oil prices. I'm Ted Lindner. This is Fox News.
9: From the Coco Weather Center, the Warrensburg forecast today will be sunny again, a high of 91. Calm winds becoming east-northeasterly around 6 miles an hour during the afternoon. And then tonight, clear skies, low 69. Tomorrow, sunny. Wednesday's high 93, a calm wind becoming east-northeasterly around 5 miles an hour in the afternoon. Wednesday night, mostly clear with a low 71 and a chance of some rain Thursday afternoon, but it will be sunny most of the day with a high near 93.
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12: Okay, I've got a big helping of Rolling Stones with a side of Zombies and some Simon and Garfunkel over Easy. Is that you?
13: Yep, right here.
12: 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And the boiled Billy Joel with a side of Hall & Oates there.
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2: From the Coco Weather Center, the Warrensburg forecast today will be sunny again, high of 91. Calm winds becoming east-northeasterly around 6 miles an hour during the afternoon. And then tonight, clear skies, low 69. Tomorrow, sunny. Wednesday's high 93. A calm wind becoming east-northeasterly around 5 miles an hour in the afternoon. Wednesday night, mostly clear with a low 71 and a chance of some rain Thursday afternoon. But it will be sunny most of the day with a high near 93.
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2: From the Coco Weather Center, the Warrensburg forecast today will be sunny again, high of 91. Calm winds becoming east-northeasterly around 6 miles an hour during the afternoon. And then tonight, clear skies, low 69. Tomorrow, sunny. Wednesday's high 93. A calm wind becoming east-northeasterly around 5 miles an hour in the afternoon. Wednesday night, mostly clear with a low 71 and a chance of some rain Thursday afternoon, but it will be sunny most of the day with a high near 93.
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1: Another round. I'm Sue Guzman, Fox News. The United States conducting a third straight night of attacks against Iran.
2: The third consecutive night of U.S. strikes against Iran to stop them from attacking ships going through the Strait of Hormuz. U.S. forces successfully striking a submarine and ship maintenance facility in Iran, marking the first time American forces have employed sea drones in combat operations.
3: We're knocking out all of their offensive capability. And we're controlling the straits. We're putting the blockade back.
2: Trump also said the U.S. will be known as the guardian of the Hormuz Strait and that the U.S. will be reimbursed 20% on all cargo shipped to cover the necessary costs of providing safety and security to this very volatile section of the world.
1: And the attacks have concluded, but President Trump has issued a warning saying the U.S. is prepared to hit Iran very hard, naming Pickaxe Mountain as a possible target. The number of American service members who have died in the Iran conflict is rising.
4: The U.S. military says the death of a Navy pilot in a helicopter crash earlier this month brings the number of dead in the Iran war to 14 service members. The Navy initially described the July 1st chopper crash in the Arabian Sea as an emergency landing. The remaining three sailors on that helicopter were rescued. A total of 414 service members have been wounded in the conflict, including a member of the Air Force added Monday. Lee Silasera, Fox News.
1: And Republican South Carolina Governor Henry McMaster naming Graham's sister Darlene to fill out the rest of her brother's term.
5: Recognize the seriousness of his work, but also the value of humor and a lighthearted spirit. Lindsey Graham understood the hopes, dreams, and needs of his state and delivered.
1: Special election will be held to fill the Senate seat. 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
1: Protesters gathering near the scene in southern Maine where a 26-year-old man was reportedly shot and killed by an ICE officer after trying to use his vehicle as a weapon against ICE agents. We have more from Fox's Marianne Rafferty.
17: Demonstrators were met by a small group of pro-ICE counter-protesters. Things got pretty heated before local police stepped in to settle the situation down. The anti-ICE group demanding answers. Maine Senator Angus King saying DHS Secretary Mark Wayne Mullen told him the person killed was not the target of the ICE operation. ICE did not directly confirm that, but a spokesperson did tell Fox agents were attempting a vehicle stop of a suspected illegal alien when the vehicle attempted to flee the scene and fearing for public safety, an officer discharged his weapon. The driver of the vehicle was struck. He passed away from his injuries.
1: Democratic leader Hakeem Jeffries reacting.
18: That ICE enforcement in this country would target the worst of the worst. But instead, billions of taxpayer dollars are being used by ICE to brutalize and kill American citizens.
1: The Maine Attorney General's office says the agent involved has been placed on leave. President Trump holding a showcase outside the White House for next month's Freedom 250 Grand Prix.
5: An awesome display of American patriotism and raw horsepower and ingenuity. You're going to see cars at the level that they've never been at before.
1: And the race comes after the president held a UFC fight at the White House in honor of the country's 250th anniversary. And 12 states have filed a lawsuit challenging Paramount's takeover of Warner Brothers Discovery, saying that the plan would actually threaten jobs across the industry. The Justice Department signed off on that merger just last month. I'm Sue Guzman. This is Fox News.
11: From the Cocoa Weather Center, the Warrensburg forecast today will be sunny again, a high of 91. Calm winds becoming east-northeasterly around 6 miles an hour during the afternoon. And then tonight, clear skies, low 69. Tomorrow, sunny. Wednesday's high 93, a calm wind becoming east-northeasterly around 5 miles an hour in the afternoon. Wednesday night, mostly clear with a low 71 and a chance of some rain Thursday afternoon. But it will be sunny most of the day with a high near 93.
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7: From the Coco Weather Center, the Warrensburg forecast today will be sunny again, a high of 91. Calm winds becoming east-northeasterly around 6 miles an hour during the afternoon. And then tonight, clear skies, low 69. Tomorrow, sunny. Wednesday's high 93, a calm wind becoming east-northeasterly around 5 miles an hour in the afternoon. Wednesday night, mostly clear with a low 71 and a chance of some rain Thursday afternoon, but it will be sunny most of the day with a high near 93.
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0: From the Cocoa Weather Center, the Warrensburg forecast today will be sunny again, a high of 91. Calm winds becoming east-northeasterly around 6 miles an hour during the afternoon. And then tonight, clear skies, low 69. Tomorrow, sunny. Wednesday's high 93, a calm wind becoming east-northeasterly around 5 miles an hour in the afternoon. Wednesday night, mostly clear with a low 71 and a chance of some rain Thursday afternoon. But it will be sunny most of the day with a high near 93.
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1: Hitting Iran again. I'm Ted Lindner, Fox News. The U.S. military conducting a new round of strikes on Iran Monday.
2: They're wired differently, and we're not going to put up with it. We are just going forward. We're attacking them tonight. We're taking out all of their capability for anything having to do with the Strait, with the Hormuz Strait. And I think in the end, we will end up discontrolling the whole thing.
1: President Trump talking about it hours after he said the U.S. was reinstating a blockade on Iran in the Strait of Hormuz. Fox's Lucas Tomlinson has more.
3: The U.S. military has announced that blockade will now go into effect. And recall last week when the Trump administration revoked Iran's license to sell oil, many were wondering how would that be enforced. There's only one way, and that's with a return of the naval blockade. And that's what President Trump has ordered in addition to the airstrikes over the past week.
1: Meantime, President Trump is set to host a Middle Eastern ally today amid a widening conflict with Iran.
4: Iraq's Prime Minister Ali al-Zayed is making his first trip here since being sworn in May. Today's meeting with President Trump also comes ahead of the September 30th date ending the U.S.-led coalition's forces mission in Iraq. Writing an op-ed in the Washington Post this week, Iraq's leader says that date also marks a new phase of ambitious partnership with the U.S., adding this

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10: South Carolina Senator Lindsey Graham's sister, Darlene Graham Nordone, has been appointed by Governor Henry McMaster to serve as interim senator, finishing out her late brother's term. Nordone calling it a profound privilege to step into the role and continue her brother's service to the people of South Carolina.
11: I want to thank the governor for selecting me to serve the remainder of Lindsey's term. It is such an honor. Lindsey has always been there for me, and now I will be there for him.
10: Congress honoring the longtime South Carolina Senator Graham, who died on Saturday night after what his office called a brief and sudden illness. Senate Majority Leader John Thune remembering his colleague on the Senate floor.
12: There was no bigger believer in America's role in the world. He was confident that the United States could be a force for good, and he gave everything he had to ensuring that we would be.
10: Senator Lindsey Graham was 71 years old. And the Trump administration vowing to dismantle what it calls the International Criminal Court's threat to American sovereignty. Fox's Kristen Goodwin with more details on this.
13: Secretary of State Marco Rubio says the International Criminal Court is waging a war against the U.S.
14: Not with bullets or missiles, but with statutes, compacts, and the force of so-called international law.
13: Announcing a campaign to disable the ICC's ability to operate, which includes travel bans and increased sanctions.
14: This administration will not sit by as the ICC and its allies seek to threaten our people. If they believe they can deprive us of our sovereignty, we will teach them the full meaning of American resolve.
13: The Trump administration has pushed back against the ICC trying to investigate the conduct of U.S. soldiers in Afghanistan and Israel's actions against Palestinians. Kristen Goodwin, Fox News.
10: And I'm Ted Lindner. This is Fox News.
15: From the Cocoa Weather Center, the Warrensburg forecast today will be sunny again, a high of 91. Calm winds becoming east-northeasterly around 6 miles an hour during the afternoon. And then tonight, clear skies, low 69. Tomorrow, sunny. Wednesday's high 93. A calm wind becoming east-northeasterly around 5 miles an hour in the afternoon. Wednesday night, mostly clear with a low 71 and a chance of some rain Thursday afternoon. But it will be sunny most of the day with a high near 93.
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6: From the Coco Weather Center, the Warrensburg forecast today will be sunny again, high of 91. Calm winds becoming east-northeasterly around 6 miles an hour during the afternoon. And then tonight, clear skies, low 69. Tomorrow, sunny. Wednesday's high 93. A calm wind becoming east-northeasterly around 5 miles an hour in the afternoon. Wednesday night, mostly clear with a low 71 and a chance of some rain Thursday afternoon. But it will be sunny most of the day with a high near 93.
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3: From the Coco Weather Center, the Warrensburg forecast today will be sunny again, high of 91. Calm winds becoming east-northeasterly around 6 miles an hour during the afternoon. And then tonight, clear skies, low 69. Tomorrow, sunny. Wednesday's high 93. A calm wind becoming east-northeasterly around 5 miles an hour in the afternoon. Wednesday night, mostly clear with a low 71 and a chance of some rain Thursday afternoon, but it will be sunny most of the day with a high near 93.
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5: 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The greatest hits of all time.
6: Another round of attacks. I'm Sue Guzman, Fox News. The U.S. conducting a third straight night of attacks against Iran.
7: This is the third consecutive night of U.S. strikes against Iran to stop them from attacking ships going through the Strait of Hormuz. U.S. forces successfully striking a submarine and ship maintenance facility in Iran, marking the first time American forces have employed sea drones in combat operations.
8: We're knocking out all of their offensive capability. And we're controlling the straits. We're putting the blockade back.
7: Trump also said the U.S. will be known as the guardian of the Hormuz Strait and that the U.S. will be reimbursed 20% on all cargo ship to cover the necessary costs of providing safety and security to this very volatile section of the world.
6: Fox's Christina Coleman. The attacks have concluded, but President Trump issued a warning saying the U.S. is prepared to hit Iran very hard the next time around. And also, Kevin Warsh will make his first appearance before Congress today. He's the official Federal Reserve Chairman to discuss the Fed's semiannual monetary policy report.
9: Kevin Warsh will testify about the semiannual monetary policy report today before the House Financial Services Committee. The report itself was submitted to Congress last week, and it promises to deliver on price stability. Warsh said this at a recent European Central Bank meeting in Portugal.
10: If there were people in household or the business sector and the financial markets who thought that this central bank was going to be comfortable with an inflation objective above 2%, well, I guess they'd be disappointed.
9: The report finds labor productivity growth is strong, GDP grew at a moderate pace, household consumption increased very modestly, and the housing market is stagnant. Jessica Rosenthal, Fox News.
6: State Department issuing an urgent warning for people considering traveling to St. Lucia. The advisory warning, violent crime can occur anywhere on the island. 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
14: Temperatures being 30 degrees above average.
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6: The sister of the late South Carolina Senator Lindsey Graham, Darlene Graham Nordone, has been appointed by Governor Henry McMaster to serve as interim senator, finishing her brother's term.
16: She will fill out the remainder of her brother's term in the Senate, of course, following his sudden death over the weekend.
17: Lindsey has always been there for me, and now I will be there for him.
16: President Trump threw his support behind Darlene, saying her appointment would be a fabulous tribute to her late brother. That work will continue until the end of Graham's term, which of course means we should all keep an eye on August, because that's when a separate special GOP primary will take place to determine who gets on the November ballot to compete for a full six-year term.
6: Fox's Kevin Cork reporting. Protesters gathering near the scene in southern Maine where a 26-year-old man was reportedly shot and killed by an ICE officer after trying to use his vehicle as a weapon. More from Fox's Marianne Rafferty.
18: Anti-ICE demonstrators were met by a small group of pro-ICE counter-protesters. Things got pretty heated before local police stepped in to settle the situation down. The anti-ICE group demanding answers. Maine Senator Angus King saying DHS Secretary Mark Wayne Mullen told him the person killed was not the target of the ICE operation. ICE did not directly confirm that, but a spokesperson did tell Fox agents were attempting a vehicle stop of a suspected illegal alien when the vehicle attempted to flee the scene, and fearing for public safety, an officer discharged his weapon. The driver of the vehicle was struck. He passed away from his injuries.
6: The Maine Attorney General's office says the agent involved has been placed on leave. Days of storms expected to dump heavy rain over millions of people across parts of the South, Gulf Coast, and Texas through Friday. This threat includes vulnerable areas along the Guadalupe River in Texas Hill Country. It's where flooding last July 4th killed 135 people. I'm Sue Guzman. This is Fox News.
4: From the Cocoa Weather Center, the Warrensburg forecast today will be sunny again, high of 91. Calm winds becoming east-northeasterly around 6 miles an hour during the afternoon. And then tonight, clear skies, low 69. Tomorrow, sunny. Wednesday's high 93. A calm wind becoming east-northeasterly around 5 miles an hour in the afternoon. Wednesday night, mostly clear with a low 71 and a chance of some rain Thursday afternoon. But it will be sunny most of the day with a high near 93.
19: My mom always said, eat your vegetables so you can grow up big and strong. 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
20: 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You might miss them someday.
19: Thanks, Dad.
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3: From the Coco Weather Center, the Warrensburg forecast today will be sunny again, a high of 91. Calm winds becoming east-northeasterly around 6 miles an hour during the afternoon. And then tonight, clear skies, low 69. Tomorrow, sunny. Wednesday's high 93, a calm wind becoming east-northeasterly around 5 miles an hour in the afternoon. Wednesday night, mostly clear with a low 71 and a chance of some rain Thursday afternoon. But it will be sunny most of the day with a high near 93.
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0: 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These next songs, they're on me. Good time oldies.
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2: From the Coco Weather Center, the Warrensburg forecast today will be sunny again, a high of 91. Calm winds becoming east-northeasterly around 6 miles an hour during the afternoon. And then tonight, clear skies, low 69. Tomorrow, sunny. Wednesday's high 93, a calm wind becoming east-northeasterly around 5 miles an hour in the afternoon. Wednesday night, mostly clear with a low 71 and a chance of some rain Thursday afternoon, but it will be sunny most of the day with a high near 93.
0: 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Good time oldies.
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3: More strikes on Iran. I'm Ted Lindner, Fox News. The U.S. military conducting that new round of strikes on Monday.
4: They're wired differently, and we're not going to put up with it. We are just going forward. We're attacking them tonight. We're taking out all of their capability for anything having to do with the strait, with the Hormuz Strait. And I think in the end, we will end up just controlling the whole thing.
3: On Monday, hours after the president said the United States is reinstating a blockade on Iran in the Strait of Hormuz, Fox's Lucas Tomlinson has more.
5: The U.S. military has announced that blockade will now go into effect. Recall last week when the Trump administration revoked Iran's license to sell oil, many were wondering how would that be enforced. There's only one way, and that's with a return of the naval blockade, and that's what President Trump has ordered in addition to the airstrikes over the past week.
3: Meantime, President Trump hosting a Middle Eastern ally today amid a widening conflict with Iran.
6: Iraq's Prime Minister Ali al-Zayed is making his first trip here since being sworn in May. Today's meeting with President Trump also comes ahead of the September 30th date ending the U.S.-led coalition's forces mission in Iraq. Writing an op-ed in the Washington Post this week, Iraq's leader says that date also marks a new phase of ambitious partnership with the U.S., adding this trip to Washington is intended to deepen economic opportunities for his country, especially in the oil and energy sectors. He also says Iraq can be a partner for regional security and stability, writing conflict and wars only widen the circle of those who suffer. At the White House, Jared Halpern, Fox News.
3: And a three-year-old boy died after sneaking into a neighbor's car during a hot day in Louisiana. The toddler, unable to get out, and was stuck inside the car as temperature soared to 93 degrees. The investigation continues. 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
3: South Carolina Senator Lindsey Graham's sister, Darlene Graham Nordone, has been appointed by Governor Henry McMaster to serve as interim senator, finishing out her late brother's term. Nordone calling it a profound privilege to step into the role and continue her brother's service to the people of South Carolina.
10: I want to thank the governor for selecting me to serve the remainder of Lindsey's term. It is such an honor. Lindsey has always been there for me, and now I will be there for him.
3: Congress honoring longtime South Carolina Senator Graham, who died on Saturday night after what his office called a brief and sudden illness. Senate Majority Leader John Thune remembering his colleague on the Senate floor.
11: There was no bigger believer in America's role in the world. He was confident that the United States could be a force for good, and he gave everything he had to ensuring that we would be.
3: Senator Lindsey Graham was 71 years old. The Trump administration vowing to dismantle what it calls the International Criminal Court's threat to American sovereignty. Fox's Kristen Goodwin with more details on this.
12: Secretary of State Marco Rubio says the International Criminal Court is waging a war against the U.S.
13: Not with bullets or missiles, but with statutes, compacts, and the force of so-called international law.
12: Announcing a campaign to disable the ICC's ability to operate, which includes travel bans and increased sanctions.
13: This administration will not sit by as the ICC and its allies seek to threaten our people. If they believe they can deprive us of our sovereignty, we will teach them the full meaning of American resolve.
12: The Trump administration has pushed back against the ICC trying to investigate the conduct of U.S. soldiers in Afghanistan and Israel's actions against Palestinians. Kristen Goodwin, Fox News.
3: And I'm Ted Lindner. This is Fox News.
1: From the Cocoa Weather Center, the Warrensburg forecast today will be sunny again, a high of 91. Calm winds becoming east-northeasterly around 6 miles an hour during the afternoon. And then tonight, clear skies, low 69. Tomorrow, sunny. Wednesday's high 93, a calm wind becoming east-northeasterly around 5 miles an hour in the afternoon. Wednesday night, mostly clear with a low 71 and a chance of some rain Thursday afternoon, but it will be sunny most of the day with a high near 93.
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15: Okay, I've got a big helping of Rolling Stones with a side of zombies and some Simon and Garfunkel over easy. Is that you?
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15: 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And the boiled Billy Joel with a side of Hall & Oates there.
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1: From the Cocoa Weather Center, the Warrensburg forecast today will be sunny again, a high of 91. Calm winds becoming east-northeasterly around 6 miles an hour during the afternoon. And then tonight, clear skies, low 69. Tomorrow, sunny. Wednesday's high 93. A calm wind becoming east-northeasterly around 5 miles an hour in the afternoon. Wednesday night, mostly clear with a low 71 and a chance of some rain Thursday afternoon. But it will be sunny most of the day with a high near 93.
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3: Bright light said it gonna set my soul, gonna set my soul on fire. Got a whole lot of money that's ready to burn, so get those stakes up higher. There's a thousand pretty women waiting out there. They're all living the devil may care, and I am just a devil with love to spare. So Viva Las Vegas, Viva Las Vegas.

I'm gonna keep on the run. I'm gonna have me some fun. If it costs me my very last dime, if I wind up broke, well, I'll always remember that I had a swing in time. I'm gonna give it everything I've got. Lady luck, please let the dice stay hot. Let me shoot a seven with every shot. 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
2: From the Coco Weather Center, the Warrensburg forecast today will be sunny again, a high of 91. Calm winds becoming east-northeasterly around 6 miles an hour during the afternoon. And then tonight, clear skies, low 69. Tomorrow, sunny. Wednesday's high 93, a calm wind becoming east-northeasterly around 5 miles an hour in the afternoon. Wednesday night, mostly clear with a low 71 and a chance of some rain Thursday afternoon, but it will be sunny most of the day with a high near 93.
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last thing I remember, Doc, I started to swerve. And then I saw the Jag slide into the curve. I know I'll never forget that horrible sight. I guess I found out for myself that everyone was right.

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1: The U.S. goes on the attack in Iran a third straight day. I'm Dave Anthony, Fox News. Central Command says the latest strikes again targeted air defense and drone and missile sites.
2: We're hitting them very hard, and it'll continue, and we'll see what happens, but we're knocking out all of their offensive capability.
3: President is also reimposing a naval blockade on Iran's ports. Still, he tells me a deal to end the conflict is possible.
2: Yeah, I think a deal is possible. Sure, I do.
3: President Trump says the U.S. will take over the critical Strait of Hormuz and be compensated by countries relying on the narrow waterway.
1: That's Fox's Jared Halpern of the White House. The president wants to charge ships 20%. Fox's Alex Hogan reports Iran's foreign minister reacted on X.
4: Writing, quote, POTUS is absolutely right. Whoever provides secure and safe passage of commercial vessels through the Strait of Hormuz should be compensated for this service. Iran has always been the guardian of the strait and will remain so forever. 20% is, of course, too much. We will be fair.
1: Iran also launched more attacks, targeting a few more oil tankers in Bahrain and Jordan. And the price of oil surging again up almost 3%, putting WTI back to $80 a barrel. Last week, it had dropped back to $68, around the same price it was before the Iran conflict. South Carolina will get a new senator today. Lindsey Graham's sister Darlene will be sworn in after the governor appointed her to fill out the Republicans' term that ends in January.
5: I think this is what Lindsey would have wanted, and I plan to honor him in this way.
1: He died suddenly Saturday night. There's anti-ICE anger in Maine. That's in Biddeford after an immigration enforcement shooting.
6: Maine Senator Angus King saying DHS Secretary Mark Wayne Mullen told him the person killed was not the target of the ICE operation. ICE did not directly confirm that, but a spokesperson did tell Fox agents were attempting a vehicle stop of a suspected illegal alien when the vehicle attempted to flee the scene and fearing for public safety, an officer discharged his weapon.
1: With Marianne Rafferty, America's listening to Fox News.
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1: While the U.S. military continues to attack Iran in a days-long flare-up of fighting, War Secretary Pete Hegseth is on a new mission, trying to stop information from leaking out of the Pentagon.
10: Secretary Hegseth made the announcement in a video posted to social media.
11: The Department of War and the Department of Justice have created a joint task force to identify and prosecute leakers.
10: He continued, saying the release of sensitive information
11: has the very real potential to cause exceptionally grave damage to our national security.
10: Hegseth said access to that kind of information is a sacred trust, and those who break that trust
11: will be met with the full force of the law.
10: The announcement comes days after four New York Times reporters were subpoenaed to appear before a federal grand jury following reporting that the new Qatari-delivered Air Force One may not be as secure as the older models. Kevin Uretsky, Fox News.
1: There's a lawsuit trying to block a media merger.
12: California Attorney General Rob Bonta and 11 other states allege Paramount's $110 billion proposed acquisition of Warner Brothers violates the Clayton Act by substantially weakening competition in theatrical distribution and basic cable licensing.
13: This merger would snuff out competition, drive up prices, diminish content quality, and produce fewer movies and shows each year.
12: Paramount vowing to vigorously defend the transaction, arguing delaying it will only harm entertainment workers. Kristen Goodwin, Fox News.
1: On Wall Street, stock futures are mixed. Down for the Dow, up for the NASDAQ. In baseball, a walk-off win at the Home Run Derby.
14: Wow. Is that enough? Jordan Walker!
1: The call on Netflix, the St. Louis Cardinal Jordan Walker hit the winning homer to beat Philly Kyle Schwarber in the final round in Philadelphia. Tonight, it's the Major League Baseball All-Star Game. I'm Dave Anthony, and this is Fox News.
8: From the Cocoa Weather Center, the Warrensburg forecast today will be sunny again, a high of 91. Calm winds becoming east-northeasterly around 6 miles an hour during the afternoon. And then tonight, clear skies, low 69. Tomorrow, sunny. Wednesday's high 93, a calm wind becoming east-northeasterly around 5 miles an hour in the afternoon. Wednesday night, mostly clear with a low 71 and a chance of some rain Thursday afternoon. But it will be sunny most of the day with a high near 93.
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6: From the Coco Weather Center, the Warrensburg forecast today will be sunny again, a high of 91. Calm winds becoming east-northeasterly around 6 miles an hour during the afternoon. And then tonight, clear skies, low 69. Tomorrow, sunny. Wednesday's high 93, a calm wind becoming east-northeasterly around 5 miles an hour in the afternoon. Wednesday night, mostly clear with a low 71 and a chance of some rain Thursday afternoon. But it will be sunny most of the day with a high near 93.
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8: From the Coco Weather Center, the Warrensburg forecast today will be sunny again, a high of 91. Calm winds becoming east-northeasterly around 6 miles an hour during the afternoon. And then tonight, clear skies, low 69. Tomorrow, sunny. Wednesday's high 93, a calm wind becoming east-northeasterly around 5 miles an hour in the afternoon. Wednesday night, mostly clear with a low 71 and a chance of some rain Thursday afternoon. But it will be sunny most of the day with a high near 93.
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1: The U.S. and Iran keep going on the attack.
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3: We're taking out all of their capability for anything having to do with the strait, with the Hormuz Strait.
1: Well, the third straight day of American strikes.
4: The United States Military Central Command says targets included Iranian coastal surveillance sites plus drone and missile systems. President Trump says he's reinstating a blockade of Iranian ports, and he appears to be overturning years of American policy on freedom of navigation, announcing a 20% tax on all ships using the waterway.
1: Fox's Jonathan Savage. Iran's foreign minister responded, saying his country's the guardian of the strait as Iran keeps up the attacks.
5: The United Arab Emirates reported that two ships were hit overnight. And just a few hours ago, the United Kingdom Maritime Trade Association reported that another ship was hit just off the coast of Lima, Oman. This was a ship following the southern route through the strait established by Oman in defiance of the Iranian route to the north. Yesterday, a Cyprus-flagged container ship was hit.
1: Fox's Mike Tobin in Tel Aviv. Oil prices keep rising back up, more than 3% WTI, almost $81 a barrel. In Maine, there are anti-ICE protests over another deadly shooting.
6: Immigration rights groups are identifying the man as a father and Colombian native who was here on a work visa. DHS says yesterday morning agents were monitoring an address of someone who was ordered to be removed from the country. Later, an illegal migrant left the home in a car, but when they tried to stop the car, the agency says, quote, the vehicle attempted to flee the scene and fearing for public safety, an officer discharged his weapon.
1: Fox's Nate Foy. Maine Senator Angus King says the driver killed was not the immigrant targeted for removal. Lindsey Graham's sister Darlene will be sworn in as a senator today after South Carolina's governor appointed her to replace her Republican brother who died suddenly Saturday.
7: Lindsey has always been there for me, and now I will be there for him.
1: America's listening to Fox News.
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1: Around the same time, Lindsey Graham's sister Darlene will be sworn in at the Senate to replace her late brother. Two Supreme Court justices will be testifying at a Senate hearing. Elena Kagan and Amy Coney Barrett will be questioned about the court's budget. Before that, in about 3 hours from now, the new Federal Reserve Chairman will testify at the House.
11: Kevin Warsh will testify about the semi-annual monetary policy report today before the House Financial Services Committee. The report itself was submitted to Congress last week, and it promises to deliver on price stability. Warsh said this at a recent European Central Bank meeting in Portugal.
12: If there were people in household or the business sector and the financial markets who thought that this central bank was going to be comfortable with an inflation objective above 2%, well, I guess they'd be disappointed.
11: The report finds labor productivity growth is strong, GDP grew at a moderate pace, household consumption increased very modestly, and the housing market is stagnant. Jessica Rosenthal, Fox News.
1: On Wall Street, stock futures are mixed, down for the Dow, up for the NASDAQ the day after a sell-off for both. Baseball's All-Star Game is tonight after a dramatic home run derby last night that featured
13: an all-new swing-based format, as hitters had a limited amount of swings to hit as many home runs as possible. The opening round saw some long bombs, with Tampa Bay Rays third baseman Junior Caminero hitting the longest homer of the night at 491 feet. Philadelphia Phillies slugger Kyle Schwarber put on a show for the hometown crowd, but it was St. Louis Cardinals outfielder Jordan Walker that silenced the Boo Birds.
14: Jordan Walker wins it!
13: The call on Netflix, Walker with 12 home runs to win it. He becomes the first Cardinal ever to win the Derby. Tony Genualdo, Fox News.
1: Soccer's World Cup resumes today. The first semifinal, Spain versus France. I'm Dave Anthony. This is Fox News.
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15: From the Coco Weather Center, the Warrensburg forecast, sunny today, high near 91, east winds 5 to 7 miles an hour. Tonight, mostly clear, low around 70. Tomorrow, sunny, high of 91, calm winds becoming east-northeasterly, around 6 miles an hour in the afternoon. Partly cloudy Wednesday night, low 71, and on Thursday, we have a chance, slight chance, of showers and thunderstorms, mostly sunny, a high near 91.
16: Missouri Net News, I'm Matt Pilger. Governor Mike Kehoe signed wide-ranging health care bills on Monday. Ashley Byrd reports on some of the new laws.
17: It includes Elijah's Law to require that child care centers manage food allergies correctly. 3-year-old Elijah died after a severe allergic reaction in a center in New York, and his parents are working to pass the law in every state. Another law authorizes the Department of Health and Senior Services to begin tracking and reporting alpha-gal syndrome, a dangerous tick bite syndrome that's increasing in Missouri. Another allows physician assistants to practice across participating states without having to get additional licenses.
16: As floodwaters begin to recede across parts of south-central Missouri, emergency crews are shifting their focus from rescues to recovery. Public Safety Director Mark James says the work is far from over as responders assess damage and help communities get back on their feet.
18: There was a lot of damage to the public infrastructure, county roads, county low water bridges. The county officials, along with SEMA, are doing damage assessments. We'll see then if we qualify for federal assistance.
16: And Governor Mike Kehoe has signed legislation creating the Missouri Rangers program. The bill's sponsor, St. Louis County Republican Senator David Gregory, says the newly signed Missouri Rangers program is designed to give schools access to specially trained personnel focused on protecting students.
19: This program is actually more difficult to qualify physically than it is to be a United States Marine. This is designed only for the more elite humans that want to protect schools. And the reason schools are supportive is because it's optional. You don't have to have a ranger.
16: The new program will be overseen by Missouri's Peace Officer Standards and Training Commission. This is Missouri Net.
20: You work hard, follow the rules, and get absolutely slammed by taxes. 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Missouri's tax system isn't broken. It's rigged against you. The lawyers and lobbyists working for big corporations and the super rich buried over 200 loopholes for themselves in our tax code. 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It's no wonder they're lying about Amendment 5. Our corrupt tax system is rigged in their favor. They're getting a free ride on your back. Don't believe their lies. The truth is Amendment 5 closes loopholes exploited by the super rich and slashes taxes paid by Missouri's working families, phasing out income taxes and cutting property taxes. They finally pay what they owe while you keep what you earn. Vote yes on Amendment 5. Paid for by Missouri Promise PAC.
16: Governor Mike Kehoe has signed Senate Bill 1408 into law, allowing Missouri to raise speed limits on some rural interstates and freeways from 70 to 75 miles per hour. The new law gives Missouri Highways and Transportation Commission and the Missouri Department of Transportation the authority to make the change. Consumer prices in Missouri are up about 4% this year. NerdWallet financial analyst Kimberly Palmer is offering some advice.
21: There's nothing we can do to control the higher prices for gas and groceries, but we can, in some cases, cut back in other areas.
16: Palmer recommends consumers do a mid-year financial review. She says that should include a savings goal review. And St. Louis Cardinals slugger Jordan Walker won the MLB Home Run Derby last night in Philadelphia. Walker became the first player in Cardinals history to win the event, defeating Phillies star Kyle Schwarber in the final round. Be sure to follow Missouri Net on Instagram, Facebook, and X.
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15: 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I'm Marion Woods, and news is brought to you by WarrensburgRadio.com. 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Clear skies, 65 degrees. It'll be a sunny day, warming up to about 91. And just a light easterly wind, only about 5 to 7 miles an hour. Johnson County Commissioners meeting this morning, beginning at 8:30. They'll meet until 4 o'clock today at the Commission's office, 301 West Market Street, Suite 105. MoDOT is performing maintenance work in Johnson County this week. Pavement work is scheduled on Missouri Route 23, leading to flagging operations today. The work will take place between Route Y and Route D. Pavement work will also take place on Route D between Route 50 and Route 23 from 7 a.m. to 4 p.m. tomorrow. All the work is weather permitting. Doesn't look like there's a problem with that. University of Central Missouri has recognized two staff members for their dedication and service to the community. Carol Knight received the 2026 J.P. Meese Award for Outstanding Professional Staff, and Heather Stringer received the Outstanding Staff Award. Knight and Stringer were recognized during the annual Staff Appreciation Breakfast hosted by the UCM Staff Council on May the 14th and the UCM Board of Governors meeting on June the 18th. To determine the two recipients, the Award Selection Committee reviews nominations submitted by campus members. Warrensburg City Council participating in a budget retreat workshop today, beginning at 9 this morning, lasting till 3 in the afternoon at the Jack Moore Community Room at the Depot. Warrensburg Parks and Recreation Committee meeting is today. It'll be held at the Community Center, Meeting Room 3 at 5:30. Warrensburg Arts Commission, next meeting coming up on July 20th. That'll be from 5 to 6 p.m. at the Warrensburg Convention and Visitors Bureau at 205 North Holden Street. The American Red Cross has declared an emergency blood shortage as the blood supply fell nearly 25% in June. Blood donors are urgently needed to give now in Missouri to help ensure patients receive life-saving medical care without delay. Types O positive and B negative are the greatest need. The Red Cross has seen a steep decline in blood donations since the end of May that's created a growing gap between supply and patient need. Missourians are encouraged to help end the blood shortage by booking an appointment as soon as possible. Appointments can be booked by using the Blood Donor app, visiting redcrossblood.org, or by calling 1-800-733-2767. those who give blood through the end of July will receive a Fandango movie ticket by email. There will be a household hazardous waste and e-waste collection coming up this Friday from 5 to 9 p.m. at the Red Building at 326 North Street in Warrensburg. Absentee ballots for the August 4th primary election remain available at the Johnson County Clerk's Office. County Clerk Diane Thompson says registered voters who will not be able to get to the poll on Election Day can vote now at the Elections Office at the Reese Educational Center at 301 West Market Street. Absentee voting will end at 5 p.m. Monday, August 3rd. And the office will also be open from 8 a.m. to noon on Saturday, August 1st. Applications for mailed absentee ballots must be submitted by 5 p.m. Wednesday, July the 22nd. Warrensburg Tax Increment Financing Commission has a meeting scheduled for today at 5 o'clock. That'll be held at the Municipal Center at 200 South Holden Street. And this reminder, too, the Chamber of Commerce has announced the year's annual Awards and Social, which is themed Stars, Stripes, and Success, will take place Thursday, July 23rd, from 6 to 9 p.m. at the American Legion on Business 50 East in Warrensburg. There will be a joint meeting of the Warrensburg Parks and Recreation Board and the Warrensburg City Council on Monday, July 27th at 6 p.m. at the Warrensburg Police Department Training Room, 102B South Holden Street, and the Warrensburg Property Rehabilitation Corporation annual meeting is scheduled for Wednesday, July 29th at 2:30 p.m. at the Municipal Center, 200 South Holden Street. Take a look at the sports this morning. Coming up next.
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15: 660-747-7300. Turning down to sports this morning. University of Central Missouri's 2026 All-American left-handed starting pitcher, Sawyer Allen, has signed a professional contract to play for the American Association's Kansas City Monarchs. That was announced yesterday. Allen becomes the third Mule starting pitcher on the 2026 NCAA Division II Central Regional Championship roster to join the professional ranks in just 2 days, following fellow starting pitchers Jack Scott and Grayson Chappell, who were drafted in the 2026 MLB draft on Sunday. Well, the sold-out crowd got on its feet, expecting hometown hero Kyle Schwarber to win his first home run derby on his third try. But St. Louis Cardinals outfielder Jordan Walker staged a dramatic finish, hitting six consecutive home runs in the final to stun the Phillies faithful. He became the first player in Cardinals franchise history to take the derby crown. "I can't even describe how it means to win it," Walker said. "It was a lot of swings, a lot of pressure, but I think I just had fun no matter what. Every round I was having a good time." Walker hit 12 home runs in the final to Schwarber's 11 and won it with a 407-foot blast to left. Next up, the All-Star game tonight. Schwarber and the Phillies will lead off for the National League tonight in the All-Star game as the replacement for designated hitter Shohei Ohtani, who is skipping the showcase to have a knee procedure ahead of the season's second half. Detroit Tigers outfielder Riley Green and two New York Yankees, first baseman Ben Rice and outfielder Cody Bellinger, gained American League starting spots because of injuries. Rice, third in the major leagues with 29 home runs behind Schwarber and the Astros' Yordan Alvarez, starts at first base because Toronto's Vladimir Guerrero Jr. is skipping the game to rest a bad back. Guerrero's initial replacement, the Athletics' Nick Kurtz, sprained a thumb. Bellinger replaced Yankees teammate Aaron Judge, who hasn't played since May 31st because of a fractured rib. Green took over from the Twins outfielder Byron Buxton, who is sidelined by a hip injury. Bellinger will be in right, Green in left. Phillies left-hander Christopher Sanchez and Toronto right-hander Dylan Cease were announced as the starting pitchers. Even without Ohtani, NL manager Dave Roberts of the two-time champion Dodgers has three of his players in the starting lineup along with two Phillies and two Braves. Mets left fielder Juan Soto bats second, followed by Dodgers first baseman Freddie Freeman, National shortstop C.J. Abrams, Dodgers third baseman Max Muncy, Atlanta second baseman Ozzie Albies, Phillies right fielder Brandon Marsh, Dodgers center fielder Andy Páez, and Braves catcher Drake Baldwin. American League manager John Schneider of the Blue Jays has the Angels center fielder Mike Trout leading off, followed by Alvarez at designated hitter. Athletics catcher Shea Langeliers, Rays third baseman Junior Caminero, and the Royals shortstop Bobby Witt Jr. will bat fifth. Bellinger, Rice, Green, and Blue Jays second baseman Ernie Clement also in the lineup. Sanchez will be the 14th pitcher to start an All-Star game in his home ballpark, the first since the Dodgers' Clayton Kershaw in 2022. He'll be the Phillies' first All-Star starting pitcher since Roy Halladay in 2011. Cease will be the Blue Jays' first All-Star starting pitcher since Halladay in 2009. Utah Jazz guard Trey Alexander taken from the court on a stretcher last night after appearing to injure his side on a drive to the basket in an NBA Summer League game against the Chicago Bulls. And after eight grueling days of play, the 2026 World Series of Poker's main event final table is now set. The nine players who will be competing for the $10 million first prize are all now guaranteed a payout of at least $1 million. That's sports this morning. I'm Marion Woods.
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15: From the Coco Weather Center, the Warrensburg forecast, sunny today, high near 91, east winds 5 to 7 miles an hour. Tonight, mostly clear, low around 70. Tomorrow, sunny, high of 91, calm winds becoming east-northeasterly, around 6 miles an hour in the afternoon. Partly cloudy Wednesday night, low 71, and on Thursday, we have a chance, slight chance, of showers and thunderstorms, mostly sunny, a high near 91.
6: I'm Brent Barnett on Brownfield. The president of National Farmers Union says any effort to weaken protections under the Packers and Stockyards Act would be a step in the wrong direction. Rob LaRue tells Brownfield,
22: really deeply troubled by this signal that
7: the administration has made to pull back a number of the farmer fairness rules within the Packers and Stockyards Act.
6: More news is next.
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6: A Purdue University Extension specialist says weed control has been difficult for farmers this year.
25: Probably been a nightmare for trying to control weed.
6: Tommy Butt says variable environmental conditions have been impacting herbicide effectiveness. The president of Illinois Wheat Association says it's been another bumper crop for most of the state's growers. Tracy Harmon says the majority of the state's winter wheat harvest is complete.
26: Overall, yields have been great. Some of the better yields that growers have seen over the past few years. A lot of those 90-100 plus type field and farm averages. So very, very pleased. Very little issues with quality.
6: The USDA's National Corn and Soybean Condition Ratings improved slightly last week. The agency says as of Sunday, 68% of U.S. corn is in good to excellent condition, up 1% on the week. Soybeans are rated 65% good to excellent, also up 1%. I'm Brent Barnett with Brownfield Ag News.

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1: 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The twist, Barbara Lewis earlier, the Ronettes, time for the Letterman. Hurts so bad.

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3: Nathaniel Lyon was a veteran of the war against the Seminole Indians in the Mexican War. He was in the Siege of Veracruz, was promoted to first lieutenant while on the march to Mexico, and he commanded his company throughout the rest of the campaign. In the assault on Mexico City, he was wounded, and he was cited for gallantry. After the war, he went to California for the Indian campaigns and eventually wound up at Fort Riley, Kansas, as a captain, where he tried to maintain some sort of order in those bloody days while Kansas was striving to become a state when the border war was raging between free soilers in Kansas and the pro-slavers in Missouri. Once a pro-Southern officer challenged him to a duel, but he refused, and when goaded further, the fiery Lyon changed his mind, demanded pistols across a table. Friends managed to talk both men out of that and convince them to cool off. It was at the insistence of Frank Blair that Lyon's unit was transferred to the guard of the St. Louis Arsenal in February of 1861. He and Blair, men of a kind in their loyalty to the Union, became fast associates almost immediately. The area at the time was under the command of General William S. Harney, who was so hopeful of keeping Missouri neutral in the growing controversy that Governor Claiborne Fox Jackson and General Sterling Price had succeeded in pulling the wool over his eyes. Blair and President Lincoln had conferred at length on the situation, and finally Harney was called to Washington for a conference. In April, the rebels captured the arsenal at Liberty. Lyon feared a similar attempt would be made in uneasy St. Louis. But by now, the Union-leaning Home Guard was being formed, a citizens' unit that could apply more manpower for defense of the arsenal. At this point, Governor Jackson called for volunteers to set up Camp Jackson. Lyon knew the camp had to be demobilized. He disguised himself as Blair's grandmother one day and rode through the camp as a spy. Then, with further connivance from Blair and the help of the Home Guards, Lyon moved in force and took the camp. Harney was finally relieved of his command in mid-May. Lyon became a brigadier general and was named the commander of the Army of the West. Jackson and Price went to St. Louis hoping to buffalo him as they had bluffed the aging Harney, but Lyon saw through them, especially when Jackson suggested U.S. forces leave the state. Jackson claimed he would disband the state militia, then bringing on peace. Lyon refused. Jackson and Price fled back to Jefferson City, and Lyon followed a few days later. He took the state's capital city without a shot being fired, and he whipped the state militia at Boonville. Lyon had sent troops into southwest Missouri to cut off a retreat from Arkansas. By early August, Price's units had combined with rebel troops there. They outnumbered Lyon 2-1. Lyon knew he couldn't retreat. He had to attack. And at daybreak on August 10th, Lyon and Siegel attacked the rebels at Wilson's Creek, south of Springfield. Siegel turned the flank but mistook the enemy regiment for a friendly one and was driven back. Lyon was at the front of his men. He was wounded in the leg and head. His horse was killed. He got under the horse and was rallying his men when another bullet struck him in the chest. A fatal wound. His troops retreated.

0: dated all the way back to Rolla. Lyon's actions were said by many to have been instrumental in keeping Missouri in the Union. How much more he could have done, of course, will never be known, but no less a figure than General Sherman said his death meant the war would be fought in Missouri for four more years. General Nathaniel Lyon, who was born on this date, the 14th of July, in 1818.
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2: To make America great again, send a MAGA Marine to Congress. Missouri's Rick Bratton. Answering the call to serve after 9/11, Bratton defended America for 6 years as a U.S. Marine. Came home to fight for Missouri families as our conservative champion in Jeff City. Now, Rick Bratton is running for Congress to stand with President Trump and put Missouri first. 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No tax hikes for Americans. No men in girls' sports or trans perverts in girls' locker rooms. He'll never cave to woke liberals or rhino Republicans selling out Missouri. That's why Jim Jordan has endorsed Rick Bratton as the conservative fighter we need in Congress to take on the radical left. The pro-Trump MAGA Marine for Missouri, Rick Bratton.
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5: From the Coco Weather Center, the Warrensburg forecast, sunny today, high near 91, east winds 5 to 7 miles an hour. Tonight, mostly clear, low around 70. Tomorrow, sunny, high of 91, calm winds becoming east-northeasterly, around 6 miles an hour in the afternoon. Partly cloudy Wednesday night, low 71, and on Thursday, we have a chance, slight chance, of showers and thunderstorms, mostly sunny, a high near 91.
6: Berry Innovation Competition is helping build the industry's next-generation workforce. I'm Erin Anderson with the Brownfield Dairy Update. The coordinator of the Dairy Checkoff's new product competition says it's a way to develop the industry's future workforce. Rohit Kapoor with Dairy Management, Inc. says students have access to real-world product development.
7: It teaches them the technical and commercial aspects of taking a dairy product from a concept to consumer. But beyond that, it also trains them in teamwork, leadership. Many of these students actually in the industry.
6: He tells Brownfield, several products developed through the competition have been considered for commercialization.
7: Our competition has always focused on highlighting the taste and functional versatility of dairy products and ingredients. They look at the theme, go beyond your traditional milk, cheese, and yogurt.
6: Kapoor says students from six universities were awarded a total of $27,000 during the American Dairy Science Association's annual meeting in June. Cash dairy prices were mixed Monday to start the week at the Chicago Mercantile Exchange. Dry whey was down 10 cents to 69 cents. No sales were reported. 40-pound cheese blocks were up 5.25 to 160. Nine sales were reported, ranging from 157 to 160. Cheese barrels were unchanged at 156. One sale was reported at 156. Butter was down 10 cents to 164. 17 sales were recorded, ranging from 163 to 165.75. Non-fat dry milk was down 0.25 to 155.25. Five sales were recorded, ranging from 155.5 to 156. I'm Erin Anderson with the Brownfield Dairy Update.
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5: 6:50, 10 to 7 on a Tuesday with a sunny sky this morning, 65 degrees in Warrensburg. Good morning.
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0: Good morning. I'm Teresa Pierce with a morning message from Warrensburg Church of the Brethren. This week, I'm sharing some tips from Becoming Minimalist by author and pastor Josh Becker. He has become an expert on clutter and minimalism. And he says that by clearing the physical clutter from our lives, a shift naturally happens in our spiritual lives as well. We feel lighter physically, mentally, and spiritually. Becker says it's one thing to remove items from our homes that are broken, worn out, or have gone out of style. But what about the perfectly good things in our home? Those items can still be a burden to us. They take up physical space in our home and mental space in our mind. And if they are not being used, we can gain more life by removing them. Here is one of Becker's thoughts to help you part with perfectly good things. He says, perhaps this item could be used by someone else. If you knew a family in your town who could be using an item you are keeping in a box, would you give it to them? Certainly. He says, I have learned over the years that generosity is not just a byproduct of minimalism. It can become a motivating factor for it, because the more we remove, the more needs we see, and the more inclined we become to part with more things. I hope you'll join us tomorrow to hear more of Becker's thoughts that might motivate you to clear the clutter from your life.
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3: The U.S. military is getting ready to put a blockade back in place around Iran's ports. I'm Dave Anthony, Fox News. It was lifted during the ceasefire. It'll be reimposed today as fighting rages on.
4: We will end up just controlling the whole thing.
5: And what
4: they're doing is being very foolish, very stupid, and they've treated people horribly.
3: And President Trump says to keep the Strait of Hormuz safe, the U.S. will charge ships 20% for passage after a third day of American strikes.
6: The U.S. pounded Iran for 5 hours last night. CENTCOM says they hit military targets across 6 different locations.
3: Fox's Aisha Hosni also reports from the White House. Iran also keeps up the attacks.
6: The IRGC carried out drone and missile strikes on U.S. military targets in Bahrain, Kuwait, and Jordan. And a Dutch shipping firm says one of its vessels was struck off the coast of Oman.
3: And Iran also hit 2 other tankers, and oil prices keep rising back up. More than 2%, WTI back to about $80 a barrel. A week ago, it was 68, something the president may discuss with Iraq's new prime minister today when he visits the White House for talks, trying to deepen a financial partnership with the U.S. There's another ICE shooting being protested and investigated. This one in Biddeford, Maine, where immigration agents were trying to detain someone here illegally.
7: Maine Senator Angus King said DHS Secretary Mark Wayne Mullen told him the officer opened fire after the driver tried to use his car as a weapon against agents. He also claims the shooting victim was not the target of the arrest warrant.
3: Fox's Nate Foy, a deputy U.S. Marshal, shot and killed trying to arrest a wanted fugitive in Louisiana. That led to a long standoff until the suspect was taken into custody, then hospitalized with injuries. South Carolina gets a new senator today. Lindsey Graham's sister Darlene will be sworn in after being appointed by the governor.
8: It is such a privilege to get to finish some of his important work.
3: Darlene Graham Nordone will finish the term for Senator Graham that will last till January. 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
3: The U.S. is taking an additional step trying to keep Ebola from spreading here as the outbreak worsens in Africa.
12: The head of emergencies at the World Health Organization says the true number of Ebola cases in the Democratic Republic of Congo is much higher than officially stated, at least twice the confirmed total of 1,900 and possibly four times that number. More than 700 people have died in the current outbreak. Yesterday, the Trump administration said it would block U.S. citizens traveling home from the DRC on commercial flights. Americans will have to spend at least 21 days in a third country. Jonathan Savage, Fox News.
3: There is something else spreading here, a nasty stomach bug.
13: Michigan's Department of Health and Human Services now reporting over 2,600 cases linked to an outbreak of cyclosporiasis, a foodborne illness that causes diarrhea. At least 44 people have been hospitalized in the state. No deaths have been reported. Investigators say the outbreak could be linked to lettuce or other salad greens, but they've not ruled out other foods and have yet to single out a specific grower or supplier. Cases have been reported in more than 30 states, but Michigan appears to be the epicenter, with 1,000 more cases reported in the state since its last update on Friday. Kristen Goodwin, Fox News.
3: On Wall Street, as oil prices rise again, Dow futures go down more than 300 points, though they're up for the Nasdaq the day after a sell-off. Soccer's World Cup resumes this afternoon. France will play Spain in the first semifinal, 3 p.m. Eastern on Fox. Tomorrow it'll be Argentina versus England. Tonight, it's the baseball All-Star game after a home run derby that came down to a final swing. The call on Netflix as St. Louis Cardinal Jordan Walker hit the derby-winning dinger to beat Philly Kyle Schwarber in the final round in Philadelphia last night. I'm Dave Anthony. This is Fox News.
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1: From the Coco Weather Center, the Warrensburg forecast, sunny today, high near 91, east winds 5 to 7 miles an hour. Tonight, mostly clear, low around 70. Tomorrow, sunny, high of 91, calm winds are becoming east-northeasterly, around 6 miles an hour in the afternoon. Partly cloudy Wednesday night, low 71, and on Thursday, we have a chance, slight chance, of showers and thunderstorms, mostly sunny, a high near 91.
15: Missouri Net News, I'm Matt Pilger. As floodwaters begin to recede across parts of south-central Missouri, emergency crews are shifting their focus from rescues to recovery. Public Safety Director Mark James says the work is far from over as responders assess damage and help communities get back on their feet.
16: There was a lot of damage to the public infrastructure, county roads, county low-water bridges. The county officials, along with FEMA, are doing damage assessments. We'll see then if we qualify for federal assistance.
15: Governor Mike Kehoe signed wide-ranging health care bills on Monday. Ashley Byrd reports on some of the new laws.
17: It includes Elijah's Law to require that child care centers manage food allergies correctly. 3-year-old Elijah died after a severe allergic reaction in a center in New York, and his parents are working to pass the law in every state. Another law authorizes the Department of Health and Senior Services to begin tracking and reporting alpha-gal syndrome, a dangerous tick bite syndrome that's increasing in Missouri. Another allows physician assistants to practice across participating states without having to get additional licenses.
15: And Governor Mike Kehoe has signed legislation creating the Missouri Rangers Program. The bill's sponsor, St. Louis County Republican Senator David Gregory, says the newly signed Missouri Rangers Program is designed to give schools access to specially trained personnel focused on protecting students.
18: This program is actually more difficult to qualify physically than it is to be a United States Marine. This is designed only for the more elite humans that want to protect schools. And the reason schools are supportive is because it's optional. You don't have to have a Ranger.
15: The new program will be overseen by Missouri's Peace Officer Standards and Training Commission. This is Missouri Net.
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15: Consumer prices in Missouri are up about 4% this year. 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
23: There's nothing we can do to control the higher prices for gas and groceries, but we can, in some cases, cut back in other areas.
15: Palmer recommends consumers do a mid-year financial review. She says that should include a savings goal review. Governor Mike Keogh has signed Senate Bill 1408 into law, allowing Missouri to raise speed limits on some rural interstates and freeways from 70 to 75 miles per hour. The new law gives Missouri Highways and Transportation Commission and the Missouri Department of Transportation the authority to make the change. And St. Louis Cardinals slugger Jordan Walker won the MLB Home Run Derby last night in Philadelphia. Walker became the first player in Cardinals history to win the event, defeating Phillies star Kyle Schwarber in the final round. Be sure to follow Missouri Net on Instagram, Facebook, and X.
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1: 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Warm but pleasant day today. University of Central Missouri has recognized two staff members for their dedication and service to the university. Carol Knight received the 2026 J.P. Meese Award for Outstanding Professional Staff, and Heather Stringer received the Outstanding Staff Award. Johnson County Commissioners meeting today from 8:30 this morning until 4 o'clock in the afternoon. They'll also be here in the studio with me this morning at 9:10 on the Johnson County Today program for their monthly visit with me. Warrensburg City Council is participating in a budget retreat workshop today from 9 to 3 at the Jack Moore Community Room at the Depot. Warrensburg Tax Increment Financing Commission has a meeting today at 5 o'clock. That'll be held at the Municipal Center at 200 South Holden Street. Warrensburg Parks and Recreation Committee meeting is today at the Warrensburg Community Center, meeting room 3 at 5:30. Missouri Department of Transportation is performing some maintenance work here in Johnson County this week. Pavement work scheduled on Missouri Route 23, leading to flagging operations there today. That work will take place between Route Y and Route D today. Pavement work will also take place on Route D between Highway 50 and Route 23 tomorrow from 7 a.m. to 4 p.m. American Red Cross has declared an emergency blood shortage as the blood supply fell nearly 25% in June. Blood donors are urgently needed to give now in Missouri to help ensure patients receive life-saving medical care without delay. Types O positive and B negative are the greatest need. Red Cross also has seen a steep decline in blood donations since the end of May that's created a growing gap between supply and patient need. Missourians are encouraged to help end the blood shortage by booking an appointment as soon as possible. Appointments can be booked by using the Blood Donor app, visiting redcrossblood.org, or by calling 1-800-733-2767. Those who give blood through the end of July will receive a Fandango movie ticket by email. There will be a household hazardous waste and e-waste collection this Friday, July 17th, from 5 to 9 p.m. at the Red Building at 326 East North Street in Warrensburg. Absentee ballots for the August 4th primary election are available at the Johnson County Clerk's Office. County Clerk Diane Thompson says registered voters who will not be at their polling location on Election Day can vote right now at the elections office at the Reese Educational Center, 301 West Market Street. Absentee voting will end at 5 p.m. Monday, August 3rd. The office will also be open from 8 a.m. to noon Saturday, August 1st. Applications for mailed absentee ballots must be submitted by 5 p.m. on Wednesday, July the 22nd. Warrensburg Arts Commission has a meeting coming up on July the 20th. That's next Monday from 5 to 6 p.m. It'll be held at the Warrensburg Convention and Visitors Bureau at 205 North Holden Street. Warrensburg Chamber of Commerce will have its annual awards and social. This year's themed title is Stars, Stripes, and Success and will take place on Thursday, July 23rd, a week from this Thursday, from 6 to 9 p.m. at the American Legion. One of Warrensburg's most anticipated nights of the year, the annual Awards and Social, brings together chamber members, business leaders, and community supporters for an evening of celebration, recognition, and community pride. There will be a joint meeting of the Warrensburg Parks and Recreation Board and Warrensburg City Council on Monday, July 27th at 6 p.m. That will be held at the Warrensburg Police Department Training Room, 102B, South Holden Street. Warrensburg Property Rehabilitation Corporation will have its annual meeting on Wednesday, July the 29th at 2:30 p.m. at the Municipal Center, 200 South Holden Street. Warrensburg's Chamber of Commerce Governmental Relations Committee will be hosting a primary election candidate forum on July 29th at 5:30 p.m. at the American Legion, Business 50 East. The forum will feature candidates running in the primary election coming up on August 4th. It'll be candidates for U.S. Congressional District 5 and the Missouri House of Representatives, Districts 54 and 57. Now, to ensure the forum reflects the priorities and concerns of our community, the Governmental Relations Committee invites residents to submit potential questions for the candidates. All submitted questions will be reviewed by the committee for possible inclusion in the forum. And Johnson County Clerk Diane Thompson has announced that a public test of the automatic tabulating equipment for the August 4th primary will be held at 8:30 a.m. on Thursday, July 30th, at the Reese Educational Center at 301 West Market Street, room 110. All candidates, voters, or members of the public who are interested in attending are invited to do so. 86-year-old Forrest Wayne Grant died July 8th at his home in Calhoun. Graveside services will be at 10 o'clock tomorrow morning at the Inglewood Cemetery in Clinton. The family receiving friends this evening from 6 to 7 at the Bradley and Hadley Funeral Home in Clinton. Take a look at your weather forecast in a minute.
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1: All right, forecast for Warrensburg today. Good one. Sunny, high of 91. Easterly winds 5 to 7 miles an hour today. Tonight, mostly clear, low 70. And tomorrow, sunny, high of 91 again. Calm winds becoming east-northeasterly around 6 miles an hour in the afternoon. And then tomorrow night, partly cloudy, low 71. There is about a 60% chance we might get some showers and thunderstorms on Thursday, but it will be mostly sunny, with a high again near 91, and Thursday night partly cloudy, low 73. Right now, with sunshine, a beautiful morning, it's 70 degrees in Warrensburg.
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1: 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University of Central Missouri 2026 All-American left-handed starting pitcher Sawyer Allen has signed a professional contract to play for the American Association's Kansas City Monarchs. It was announced on Monday. Allen becomes the third Mule starting pitcher from the 2026 NCAA Division II Central Regional Championship roster to join the professional ranks in just 2 days, following fellow starting pitchers Jack Scott and Grayson Chappell. They were drafted in the 2026 MLB draft on Sunday. Well, the sold-out crowd got on its feet, expecting hometown hero Kyle Schwarber to win his first home run derby on his third try. But St. Louis Cardinals outfielder Jordan Walker staged a dramatic finish, hitting 6 consecutive home runs in the final to stun the Phillies faithful. He became the first player in Cardinals franchise history to take the derby crown. Walker hit 12 home runs in the final to Schwarber's 11, and won it with a 407-foot blast to left. Well, the home run derby is over. All-Star Game is next, and Schwarber of the host Phillies will lead off for the National League tonight as the replacement for designated hitter Shohei Ohtani, who is skipping the showcase to have a knee procedure ahead of the season's second half. Detroit Tigers outfielder Riley Green and two New York Yankees, first baseman Ben Rice and outfielder Cody Bellinger gained American League starting spots because of injuries. Rice, third in the major leagues with 29 home runs behind Schwarber and the Astros' Yordan Alvarez, starts at first because Toronto's Vladimir Guerrero Jr. is skipping the game to rest a bad back. Guerrero's initial replacement, the Athletics' Nick Kurtz, sprained a thumb. Bellinger replaced Yankees teammate Aaron Judge, who hasn't played since May 31st because of a fractured rib. Green took over from Twins outfielder Byron Buxton, sidelined by a hip injury. Bellinger will be in right, Green in left. Philadelphia left-hander Christopher Sanchez and Toronto right-hander Dylan Cease were announced as starting pitchers on Sunday. Even without Ohtani, NL manager Dave Roberts of the two-time champion Dodgers has three of his players in the starting lineup, along with two Phillies and two Braves. New York Mets left fielder Juan Soto will bat second, followed by the Dodgers first baseman Freddie Freeman, National shortstop C.J. Abrams, Dodgers third baseman Max Muncy, Atlanta's second baseman Ozzie Albies, Philadelphia Phillies right fielder Brandon Marsh, Dodgers center fielder Andy Páez, and Braves catcher Drake Baldwin. American League manager John Schneider of the Blue Jays has Angels center fielder Mike Trout leading off, followed by Alvarez at designated hitter, Athletics catcher Shea Langeliers, Rays third baseman Junior Caminero, Royal shortstop Bobby Witt Jr. batting fifth, Bellinger, Rice, Green, and Blue Jays second baseman Ernie Clement rounding up their lineup. Sanchez will be the 14th pitcher to start an All-Star game in his home ballpark. Cease will be the Blue Jays' first All-Star starting pitcher since back in 2009. Back with more sports coming up after this.
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1: Other baseball news out of Philadelphia. Paul Skeens, Juan Soto, and Bryce Harper are among baseball's all-stars who say players will never agree to a salary cap, but maintain there's plenty of time to avoid a conflict that could shorten the season next year. Both sides kind of have their line that they're not going to cross. Skeens, the Pittsburgh Pirates ace, who is also a member of the union's 8-man negotiating committee, said Monday, "Whether that results in missing games or missing a season, we'll see." Baseball's 5-year labor contract expires December 1st, and MLB is expected to immediately lock out players. The more consequential deadline is in late February or early March, when Major League Baseball would announce whether it was postponing opening day. Owners proposed a salary cap for the first time since the union fought off MLB's cap plan with a 7.5-month strike in 1994-95 that caused the first cancellation of the World Series since 1904. MLB Commissioner Rob Manfred says a cap is needed to lessen payroll disparity. Soto, who signed a record $765 million 15-year contract with the Mets, as a free agent after the 24 season, would be limited to $265 million 6-year deal under MLB's proposal. "Yeah, that sucks," Soto said. "It shouldn't be there." MLB's proposal would cap spending in 2027 to $245.3 million using figures for luxury tax payrolls that include $20.1 million for benefits and the pre-arbitration bonus pool. It also would establish a playoff floor, a payroll floor, of $171.2 million, forcing some teams to spend more. Utah Jazz guard Trey Alexander was taken from the court on a stretcher last night after appearing to injure his side on a drive to the basket in an NBA Summer League game against the Chicago Bulls. Alexander, who signed a two-way deal with Utah last week, made contact with the Bulls' Caleb Wilson while driving toward the basket and, after tossing the ball toward the hoop, went behind the basket clutching his side or abdomen. He then dropped to the ground, seemingly in great pain. After eight grueling days of play, the 2026 World Series of Poker main event final table is now set. The nine players will be competing for the $10 million first prize. All are now guaranteed a payout of at least $1 million. And that's sports this morning. I'm Marion Woods.
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10: 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We played golf right before he left for his overseas trip. I gave him a putting lesson before we teed off and suggested he consider upgrading from that 40-year-old blade putter he used, but I knew he would never do that because that putter was his father's putter, and he carried a part of his father with him every time he played. And he carried the ring his mother gave him. And he carried his sister, Darlene, in his heart. The last thing he said to me in the parking lot was, "Tell Terry and Watson and Abigail hello, and I'll call you about golf when I get home." Well, he is home. It's just a different kind of home.
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From the Coco Weather Center, the Warrensburg forecast, sunny today, high near 91, east winds 5 to 7 miles an hour. Tonight, mostly clear, low around 70. Tomorrow, sunny, high of 91, calm winds becoming east-northeasterly, around 6 miles an hour in the afternoon. Partly cloudy Wednesday night, low 71, and on Thursday, we have a chance, slight chance, of showers and thunderstorms, mostly sunny, a high near 91. And we're at 70 with sunshine this morning on this Tuesday, July the 14th. Bastille Day today, by the way, which has to do with the French Revolution beginning this day when Parisians stormed the Bastille prison and released the 7 prisoners. It's also International Non-Binary People's Day, National Grand Marnier Day, National Mac and Cheese Day, National Tape Measure Day, Pandemonium Day today, and Shark Awareness Day. Every day should be. Okay, things that happened not too long ago, 1989, when Harry Met Sally, the movie, was released in theaters. 2008, Christopher Nolan's The Dark Knight premiered in New York City. 2003, Jerry Springer officially filed papers to run for the U.S. Senate in Ohio. 2013, Dennis Berkley, who appeared in The Dukes of Hazzard and My Name is Earl, died of a heart attack at 67. And in 2023, the U.S. Actors Union, SAG-AFTRA leadership, went on strike. Birthdays today, just a few. From the TV show The Sopranos, actor Vincent Pastore is 80. Joel Silver, he produced Lethal Weapon and Die Hard, 74. Jackie Earle Haley, actor who appeared in the Bad News Bears, 65 now. Actress from Benson, remember that old TV show, Benson? Missy Gold is 56. Peta Murgatroyd, one of the dancers on Dancing with the Stars, 40. Sarah Canning from The Vampire Diaries, 39, and Conor McGregor, MMA fighter, former UFC featherweight champ, is 38 today. From the music world, let's see here, 2000, Dr. Dre filed a federal lawsuit against the city of Detroit, 2 police officials, and a top city aide for alleged violation of his First Amendment rights. In 1988, Michael Jackson began his first British tour at Wembley Stadium in London. 1984, Philip Wynne, former lead singer of the Spinners, died at 43. 1973, the Everly Brothers, listen to this. They broke up, in case you didn't know this, they broke up in mid-performance during a show at Knott's Berry Farm. Right in the middle of a show. We're done. 1969, Bob Dylan made a surprise appearance with the band at the Mississippi River Rock Festival. There you go. Not a whole lot of exciting stuff there, but that's it for today, this 14th day in July, as we continue going in circles here. Friends of Distinction.

Creedence Clearwater Revival coming up here in just a moment. First, a quick reminder coming up today on our Johnson County Today program, the Johnson County Commissioners in studio this morning with me at 9:10 for their regular monthly visit. We'll find out what's going on with the commissioners. 9:10 this morning here on COCO. Right now, let me look right quick. We'll update our temperature for you. Currently in the Berg, going up a degree. It's 71 with sunshine. Going to be a rather nice, enjoyable day here in West Central Missouri. I'm Mary Creedence on COCO.

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1: It'll be back in place this afternoon. I'm Dave Anthony, Fox News. The blockade on Iran's ports that President Trump lifted during the ceasefire goes back in place after fighting flared back up.
2: And it's a blockade not for anybody but Iran. In other words, anybody doing business with Iran can't go through. Everyone else will be able to go through.
1: But Iran insists it remains the guardian of the Strait of Hormuz.
3: There's been a flurry of Iran firing on commercial shipping, where the Dutch shipper Stolt Tankers now confirms that one of their tankers, flagged the Stolt Magnesium, flagged out of Liberia, was hit. United Arab Emirates had two tankers who were hit. One crew member was killed. Strikes on commercial shipping prompted the U.S. to launch strikes up and down the coast of Iran. As the president says, the U.S. is going to take control of the strait and charge 20% reimbursement for security.
1: Fox's Mike Tobin in Tel Aviv. The price of oil is rising back up today, more than 3%. WTI back to $80 a barrel. Last week it was 68. That dropped back down to pre-Iran conflict levels that brought gas prices down too. And that's why we just got a June inflation report showing an overall consumer price decline.
4: We came down 0.4%. So negative read on the headline month to month. We were looking for 0.1% to the downside. We got 0.4.
1: And Fox Business Network Cheryl Cassoni also reports the annual CPI inflation rate for June also dropped from May's 4.2% to 3.5%. And that's something the new Federal Reserve Chairman Kevin Warsh will be asked about an hour from now when he testifies at a House hearing on the economy. This afternoon, two Supreme Court justices will testify at a Senate hearing, Elena Kagan and Amy Coney Barrett.
5: They're expected to testify on the court's proposed fiscal year 2027 budget amid efforts to beef up security. The U.S. Marshals Service says that in 2025, it saw a 57% increase in security incidents involving the judges. U.S. Marshals Service says it investigated more than 1,000 serious threats.
1: Fox's Alex Hogan. 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
1: A wanted fugitive captured in Louisiana, but not before a gunfight that left a deputy U.S. Marshal dead as they tried to make the arrest in Alexandria. That led to a long standoff, but it ended with the injured suspect taken into custody and hospitalized in Maine. That's an anti-ICE protest in Biddeford after a deadly immigration enforcement shooting.
9: Maine Independent Senator Angus King said he was told by Secretary of Homeland Security Mark Wayne Mullen the motorist shot and killed by an ICE agent was not the subject of a federal warrant being executed. The man killed is said to be a Colombian native who moved his car during a confrontation with agents that was deemed provocative.
10: The term the secretary used was weaponized the vehicle. He was shot by an ICE agent.
9: Senator King said he was told the man killed was ordered to leave the country, but at least two advocacy groups claim he was legally allowed to work in the U.S. The actual target of the warrant has not been revealed. Grinnell Scott, Fox News.
1: Now others here illegally have been detained and a missing girl found.
5: A federal task force announcing that they have rescued a girl who had been missing for 4 months and arrested two illegal migrants suspected of holding her. Police say they acted on a tip and found her outside a home with a number of men. And as they moved in, one of the men rushed them, causing him to be tased and arrested, along with another man who was found to be in the U.S. illegally. The U.S. Marshal for the District of Arizona saying, quote, "This recovery is another reminder that anonymous tips, strong partnerships, and determined investigators save lives.
1: That's Fox's Carly Shimkus on Wall Street. The market's mixed the morning after a sell-off. Dow futures are down more than 100 points, but the NASDAQ, they are up about 200. It's down to the semifinals at soccer's World Cup. Spain plays France this afternoon, 3 p.m. Eastern. Tomorrow, Argentina versus England. I'm Dave Anthony, and this is Fox News.
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12: From the Cocoa Weather Center, the Warrensburg forecast, sunny today, high near 91, east winds 5 to 7 miles an hour. Tonight, mostly clear, low around 70. Tomorrow, sunny, high of 91, calm winds becoming east-northeasterly, around 6 miles an hour in the afternoon. Partly cloudy Wednesday night, low 71, and on Thursday, we have a chance, slight chance, of showers and thunderstorms, mostly sunny, a high near 91.
13: Missouri Net News, I'm Matt Pilger. Governor Mike Kehoe signed six healthcare-related bills into law on Monday. One measure creates legal protection for infants who survive abortion attempts and expands reviews of pregnancy-related deaths. And another authorizes state tracking of alpha-gal syndrome. A new school safety program is coming to Missouri after Governor Mike Kehoe signed the Missouri Rangers bill into law. The bill's sponsor, David Gregory of St. Louis County.
14: If the school wants to pay for it, they can. If grandpa just retired from the military at 50 years old and wants to go protect his grandson, granddaughter's school, he can go get the training if he qualifies.
13: Consumer prices in Missouri are up about 4% this year. NerdWallet financial analyst Kimberly Palmer is offering some advice.
15: There's nothing we can do to control the higher prices for gas and groceries, but we can, in some cases, cut back in other areas.
13: This is Missouri Net.
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12: 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Good morning. I'm Marion Woods, and news is brought to you by WarrensburgRadio.com, your source for local news, sports, and information 24 hours a day. 71 with sunshine, looking for a high of 91 this afternoon. The University of Central Missouri has recognized two staff members for their dedication and service to the university. Carol Knight received the 2026 J.P. Meese Award for Outstanding Professional Staff, and Heather Stringer received the Outstanding Staff Award. Johnson County Commissioners meeting today, beginning at 8:30 this morning. They meet until 4 this afternoon. They'll also be here in the studio with me this morning at 9:10 for their regular monthly visit on our Johnson County Today program. Warrensburg City Council will participate in a budget retreat workshop today. That begins at 9 this morning. We'll run until 3 in the afternoon at the Jack Moore Community Room at the Depot. Warrensburg Tax Increment Financing Commission meeting today at 5 p.m. They meet at the Municipal Center, 200 South Holden Street. Warrensburg Parks and Recreation Committee meeting is today at the Warrensburg Community Center. That meeting starts at 5:30 in meeting room number 3. MoDOT is performing maintenance work in Johnson County this week. Pavement work going on Missouri Route 23, leading to flagging operations today. That work will take place between Route Y and Route D. Pavement work will also take place on Route D between Route 50 and Missouri Route 23 from 7 a.m. to 4 p.m. tomorrow. American Red Cross has declared an emergency blood shortage as the blood supply fell nearly 25% in June. Blood donors are urgently needed to give now in Missouri to help ensure patients receive life-saving medical care without delay. Types O positive and B negative are the greatest need. Red Cross has seen a steep decline in blood donations since the end of May, and that's created a growing gap between supply and patient need. Missourians are encouraged to help and end the blood shortage by booking an appointment as soon as possible. Appointments can be booked by using the blood donor app, visiting redcrossblood.org, or by calling 1-800-733-2767. Those who give blood through the end of July will receive a Fandango movie ticket by email. Coming up Friday, there will be a household hazardous waste and e-waste collection between 5 and 9 p.m. in the Red Building at 326 East North Street in Warrensburg. Absentee ballots for the August 4th primary election are available at the Johnson County Clerk's Office. Absentee voting ends at 5 p.m. on Monday, August 3rd. The office will also be open from 8 a.m. to noon Saturday, August 1st. And applications for mailed absentee ballots must be submitted by 5 p.m. on Wednesday, July the 22nd. Warrensburg Arts Commission meeting scheduled for this coming Monday, July 20th. That'll be held from 5 to 6 at the Warrensburg Convention and Visitors Bureau, 205 North Holden Street. Warrensburg Chamber of Commerce recently announced this year's annual awards and social themed Star Stripes and Success will be held on Thursday, July 23rd, a week from this Thursday, from 6 to 9 at the American Legion in Warrensburg. And there will be a joint meeting of Warrensburg Parks and Recreation Board and the Warrensburg City Council Monday, July 27th, 6 p.m. at the Warrensburg Police Department Training Room, 102B South Holden Street. That's KOKO News this morning. I'm Mary Ann Woods.
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21: 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Problem gambling is a mental health condition that can affect anyone. 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
22: 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Cardinals outfielder Jordan Walker pulled off the upset.
0: That's how the Home Run Derby sounded on Netflix. Walker hit six straight home runs to beat Philly hometown favorite Kyle Schwarber 12-11 in the final.
2: Honestly, I still don't know, man. I mean, he's a great hitter. And I saw him in the tunnel, and he was hitting a whole lot of home runs. So I just came in here trying to be easy and try to swing as easy as I can, and I'll be going my way.
0: Schwarber leads the majors with 32 homers, while Jordan is tied for 10th with 22. But with his mom and dad cheering him on from the front row, he becomes the first Cardinals player to win the Home Run Derby.
2: I mean, it's everything in all honesty. I mean, I was that kid in that backyard, you know, watching and wanting to be a Home Run Derby champion. So it's pretty nice that my dream came true today.
0: Jordan finished the night with 31 home runs on 55 total swings. Amazing. Jack Caglione of the Royals didn't make it out of the first round. He still hit 8 out of 20 swings. The All-Star game is tonight. Royals shortstop Bobby Witt Jr. making his first start in three appearances. He'll be batting fifth for the American League. KC pitcher Michael Wacha and St. Louis reliever Riley O'Brien are in the bullpens. And Walker and Ivan Herrera are Cardinal reserves. Jefferson City's Hunter Hovis claimed his first event win in the Stan Utley Junior Tour on Monday at Sedalia Country Club. Hovis took first place out of 18 golfers in the boys' 16 to 18-year-old division with a 2 over 72. And Eldon's Haven Evers, now 2 for 2 in junior tour events, winning the girls' 16 to 18 division with a 7 over 77. Bill Pollack, Missouri Net Sports.
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There you go, the champs. On Coco with Tequila. 71 with Sunshine. I think we have time to squeeze in. Don't we? Yeah, we do. We have time to squeeze in another selection here before we break for the weather. So let's do that. Traces, Classics 4, then the weather coming up.

That will be your next song coming up right after the weather, okay? We'll take a look at your forecast, and then Aquarius, let the sun shine in from the fifth dimension on Coco. Sunshine today, high near 91, a calm wind this morning, easterly 5 to 7 later in the morning. Mostly clear tonight, low around 70. Tomorrow, much the same as today, sunny with a high of 91. Wednesday night, partly cloudy, low around 71. And a light and variable wind. On Thursday is when we get the chance of rain. About a 60% chance we might get a shower, pop-up thunderstorm, but it will be mostly sunny. A high again, 91. That seems to be the consensus on the temperature is 91. KOKO, 71 with sunshine and Aquarius. Let the sun shine in.

Herman's Hermits on Coco, and I Can Take or Leave Your Love. And prior to that, the Beatles, Anytime at All, and Shelley Fabre, too. Johnny Angel on Coco. 71, Sunshine. Beautiful Tuesday in the Burbs.

0: 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Gonna check the weather again here. We'll do it in just a minute.
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0: From the Coco Weather Center, the Warrensburg forecast, sunny today, high near 91. East winds 5 to 7 miles an hour. Tonight, mostly clear, low around 70. Tomorrow, sunny, high of 91. Calm winds are becoming east-northeasterly, around 6 miles an hour in the afternoon. Partly cloudy Wednesday night, low 71. And on Thursday, we have a chance, slight chance, of showers and thunderstorms. Mostly sunny, a high near 91. Hollywood Nights, Bob Seger, Coco.

take good care of my baby. That's Bobby V. Earlier, Bob Seger's looking here at the lineup for the All-Star game tonight. The Royals, only player in the game, Bobby Witt Jr. Of course, we might have a pitcher there. But Bobby Witt's batting fifth, unusual position for him. Usually he bats second all year long. Now he's in the fifth spot. Behind Junior Caminero, Shea Langeliers, Yordan Alvarez, Mike Trout. Pretty good lineup. Then after Bobby, it's Cody Bellinger, Riley Green, Ben Rice, Ernie Clement, and Dylan Chase, the starting pitcher. Christopher Sanchez, starting pitcher for the National League. That's tonight in Philly. Here's the Wedding Bell Blues, Fifth Dimension.

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1: Prices are going down for now. I'm Dave Anthony, Fox News. An inflation report out this morning shows a decline last month.
2: The drop in energy prices last month had a big impact on inflation. The consumer price index for June declined 0.4%. Excluding food and energy, core prices were unchanged. For the year ending in June, the CPI cooled to 3.5%.
1: That is down from 4.2% annual inflation rate in May. But Fox's Ginny Cassola also reports,
2: since June, crude oil prices have moved higher, which is likely to impact more recent inflation readings.
1: And Kevin Warsh will be asked about that and interest rates when the new Federal Reserve Chairman testifies at the House in a few minutes. And Fox's Mark Meredith reports from the Capitol. Another House hearing starting now. We'll have two Supreme Court justices testifying, Elena Kagan and Amy Coney Barrett.
3: The Supreme Court asking lawmakers for more than $200 million for the next fiscal year. That is an increase from the year prior. Majority of this new money would likely be going to security, with the additional Supreme Court justices expected to get an additional six agents each. Justice Amy Coney Barrett herself was the victim of a swatting attack back in May. That's when someone calls 911 claiming an emergency, potentially sending the SWAT team to your house. But of course, there's no crisis, only manufactured chaos.
1: Justices Kagan and Barrett will also testify at the Senate this afternoon around the same time that Lindsey Graham's sister Darlene will be sworn in to replace her late brother, who died Saturday, finishing the Republicans' term that ends in January. A blockade around Iran's ports goes back into effect this afternoon as President Trump vows to control the Strait of Hormuz and charge ships for security after a third straight day of American strikes on Iran.
4: The United States Military Central Command says targets included Iranian coastal surveillance sites plus drone and missile systems. Iran's responded with attacks on Bahrain, Jordan, and two tankers linked to the United Arab Emirates. One mariner was killed and eight others wounded.
1: Jonathan Savage, America's listening to Fox News.
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1: We mentioned the inflation decline in June, down 0.4% from May. Kevin Hassett, the White House Economic Council director, tells Fox it's not just cheaper oil and gas last month.
8: We see food prices doing a great job. Tomato prices down 10%. Across the board, drug prices, the biggest decline in drug prices ever, all the way back to World War II, because of President Trump's policies to make America the most favored nation.
1: Now, oil prices are rising back up after the U.S. and Iran fighting flared back up. Oil up another 2%+ today. WTI back at $80 a barrel. Last week it was 68. Gas also costs more this week. It is a AAA national average for regular $3.85 a gallon, 6 cents higher than last Tuesday. And on Wall Street, there are gains so far this morning. We are seeing the Dow up 111 points, the NASDAQ up 117, the S&P 500 adding 17 points. But one big name stock is dropping big time. IBM plunging more than 20% after an earnings report that suggests companies are spending less on software for artificial intelligence and more on AI infrastructure and data centers. And speaking of those, a Democratic governor taketh action.
9: New York becomes the first state to halt the construction of large data centers for up to a year, placing it at the forefront of a growing national debate and pushback against the artificial intelligence surge. Governor Kathy Hochul's office saying the executive order will give the state time to create regulations for data centers that help the environment and energy grid. Tech companies are racing to build new centers amid growing concerns. The facilities driving AI boom are raising power costs, straining water supplies and burdening local communities.
1: That's Fox's Lillian Wu. In Philadelphia tonight, baseball's All-Stars will shine the All-Star game. Last night, Jordan Walker won the Home Run Derby. I'm Dave Anthony, and this is Fox News.
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11: From the Coco Weather Center, the Warrensburg forecast. Sunny today, high near 91. East winds 5 to 7 miles an hour. Tonight, mostly clear, low around 70. Tomorrow, sunny, high of 91. Calm winds are becoming east-northeasterly, around 6 miles an hour in the afternoon. Partly cloudy Wednesday night, low 71, and on Thursday we have a chance, slight chance, of showers and thunderstorms, mostly sunny, a high near 91.
12: Missouri Net News, I'm Matt Pilger. 8 people were arrested during a human trafficking sting operation in Taney County in southwest Missouri on Friday. According to reporting from News Nation, the investigation involved the Taney County Sheriff's Office, Stone County Sheriff's Office, and Missouri Attorney General's Office. Governor Mike Kehoe signed wide-ranging health care bills yesterday. Ashley Byrd has details.
13: It includes Elijah's law to require that child care centers manage food allergies correctly. Another law authorizes the Department of Health and Senior Services to begin tracking and reporting alpha-gal syndrome.
12: Instead of waiting to the end of the year, this may be a good time for Missourians to have a mid-year financial checkup. 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
11: Thank you. Commissioner's Day on the radio. Always look forward to that.
18: We're glad to be
11: here.
18: Brand
11: new. We've got to break somebody else in here.
18: Got a new one today.
11: Somebody wanted to do an introduction of our brand new Johnson County Commissioners.
19: Our interim Western commissioner is Destry Huff.
11: Destry's done this before.
20: Yeah, they're recycling.
18: Part of the recycling.
11: Did you do radio programs with me?
20: Yes, sir.
11: Okay.
20: Yeah.
11: I thought you had, but I wasn't sure if you
20: there at the end.
11: If we didn't start this after you left.
20: No, I was there. But we always had Bill Gable, and he done all the time.
11: That's right. It wasn't Gabe, wasn't it?
20: Yeah.
11: Sure enough. Well, good to see you, Destry.
20: Thank you.
11: Yeah.
18: We're glad to have him. Glad to have him in the...
11: Glad to have somebody
18: helping
11: you.
18: Glad to have somebody back to work,
20: A warm body.
18: So,
11: Where do we start? Somebody brought...
20: Rusty's got a bunch of information.
19: Well, we always do an update on the courthouse project and how that's coming along. They're still on track for us to hopefully get the keys turned over to us in September, and then we'll start the process of, you know, moving back in and and that kind of stuff.
11: But you're not looking forward to that, are you?
19: Oh, but getting back in the building, that will be, that'll be really nice.
11: I can understand that, but the moving part, stay away from if you can.
20: Right. Yeah. Well, we're talking about doing some work outside, so we don't know that we really want to do that in time for Bergfest because we're afraid to get trumped. down pretty bad, so we might.
11: What are you going to do outside?
20: We're talking about putting some redoing the yard with the sprinklers, maybe some sprinklers and either seed or sod, whatever we can.
11: Maybe a bush or two around the building.
20: We do have a place for some trees. Mm-hmm. I know one's getting ready to die now, but we have took a couple out, so we do need to plant some trees. So it'll probably be in the whole deal. Yeah.
11: Yeah. Okay. Before I forget to ask, like I did last time, taxes?
20: Sales tax is up about 4% for the year right now, 4.8%, somewhere in that range. So
11: is that for the last month?
20: Or no, that's on the whole year, this year compared to last year.
11: Oh, okay.
20: Yeah, for the month it was up like 11%, but I think last month it was down some. So it goes up and down, and I think that's all in the way they computed at the state, in the way our information sent to us. Sometimes the use tax doesn't get collected, and it gets – 1 month will be big, 1 will be little, so it throws the average off.
11: Okay. But. Mm-hmm. When were you Commissioner Destry?
0: Oh.
11: Sneak into that mic a little closer.
0: I'm sorry. Oh, 5 to 12, I think. 16. 12 years, whatever that is.
11: Was it 12 years? Okay.
0: Yeah, 12 years.
11: When you got out of that, did you miss that?
0: Oh, yeah, I sure did.
11: Is that why you're doing it again?
0: I guess.
11: They didn't have to twist your arm too hard?
0: No. No, yeah, they just, and when I heard about Charlie, they contacted me, and I said, sure, so.
11: Yeah. That was a big surprise to me.
0: I think it was
11: to everybody.
0: Because
11: he always came in here with exuberance and act like he was feeling good.
20: Yep.
19: Pepping his step.

0: part of June, you notice the fence around the Justice Center. And so
1: and the traffic was rerouted there for a little while, too.
0: For a little bit.
2: Yeah. Had to close down part of Gay Street.
1: Yeah.
2: And
1: then it was down to one lane for a little
2: while.
1: Yeah.
2: And we, luckily, we was did not have to close Holden Street. That was in the original plan, was kind of.
1: Mm-hmm.
2: We didn't want to do that, so.
1: It's. Any leaks there now? Or is it all fixed?
2: I think it's fixed. They spent some time back. We didn't hear anything. We don't want the judges mad, but
0: no.
2: I heard nothing after the weekend's rain, so hopefully it's fixed.
0: Yeah. No news is good news.
1: If nobody's complaining, that's okay.
2: Right.
0: Okay. Yeah. Well, here, when we get done here, on the radio with you, we're going to go back and have a kind of a pre-construction meeting over our wastewater treatment upgrades out at the jail.
1: Oh yeah,
0: kind of coordinate that a little bit.
1: You involved in that, Destry?
3: Yeah, I'm involved in everything, but I don't know what's going on yet.
2: It's a lot to absorb. There's a lot to absorb.
1: He got the nod of his head a little bit there, like he knew what was going on there. So I thought, well, I'll ask him.
2: Well, we tried to explain it to him yesterday what's actually going to happen to the wastewater
3: like
2: stuff.
3: Sounds like more regulations.
2: It's basically jumping through hoops for the DNR. Is basically what it is.
1: Is there any difference in the job now than there was 10 years ago?
3: So far it's been the same thing, but
1: you haven't caught up.
3: Don't know yet.
1: Yeah. Okay. Are you going to? Can you run again? Are you guys limited?
2: No.
1: I thought maybe there was a limit to how.
2: Like, no, there probably should be, but there's not.
1: Kind of wish there was maybe sometimes.
2: Sometimes when the wrong phone rings. No, it's fine. It's all good. But
1: well, it's only. I'm going to say this with tongue in cheek. It's only 3 days a week, but it's really not.
2: It's 3 days a week coming to town and setting behind a desk, but it's a.
1: It's an everyday.
2: It's a 7 day a week, 24-hour day job, but at that point you're not very busy.
0: Yeah,
2: you get I get calls on Sunday, get emails on the weekend, and I'll answer them if I get them. So
3: if you're sitting down at dinner somewhere, you're still working.
2: Right. Yeah. That's true. Yeah. That's true. Yeah. You can't hardly go out to eat that you're not going to work.
1: Somebody's going to stop at your table and say something.
2: And it's not all bad. It's just it might be good.
3: Yeah.
2: He might give you tell you how good the courthouse looks. We hear that a lot anymore. So I don't consider that working, but
1: driven by it. Somebody told me the other day.
0: Oh,
1: new windows in.
2: Yeah. Oh yeah, new
1: so
2: windows.
1: Dark.
2: In.
1: Are they dark?
3: Yeah.
2: The frames are antique bronze, I think.
1: Yeah.
2: And then they look like wood inside, so it's going to look.
1: I haven't even paid any attention. I guess I have gone down that street, but I just have never.
0: Oh, y'all take a glance. I think you'll notice a big difference.
3: They've washed everything where all those
2: cleaned the building.
3: Was dripping and making kind of black spots.
1: It's all washed and cleaned.
3: Oh, yeah. I think they got 3/4 of it done.
2: Yeah, they got a little more to clean.
3: It looks great.
2: Up high.
1: But
2: new concrete, a lot of new concrete around the outside. So. Yeah.
1: And it's expected it will be done in just a couple of months.
2: Yeah.
0: Yes.
2: It's close enough that we're picking out keys. So,
0: yes.
2: Working on who gets what kind of lock and security stuff. So everything's, there's a lot more planning to these jobs than there is actually work, but seems like. But it's moved along really good.
1: Will there be any changes in where everybody's office is? Or will everything, you just
2: no, everything will be,
1: shuffle right everything, back into where they were?
2: Everything's the same. That's it's insane. Just everything's cleaned up and looks a lot better.
1: Yeah.
2: No electrical panels out in the public area and no wires taped to the floor and stuff like that anymore. So, and we've got, like, the commons area's got new ceilings that are sheetrock, not plaster, not tile. And the light, there's light fixtures and hanging in there like a, it's taken a step back in time, but modernized. If you can imagine what I'm saying,
1: I can.
2: It looks more historic
3: now.
2: Yep, it looks more historic.

0: than it did.
1: Good.
2: It does.
0: Yes.
2: Taking on a historic look?
0: Yes. Yes. Yes, it will. Those radiators.
2: It's new.
0: Yeah, right. It's modernized antique now. I don't know how to say it. I don't know.
3: That's a good way.
0: I don't know how to say it, but it does. It will look a lot. It's going to look nice. It's going to look really nice.
2: With the election coming up, and you guys termed, where you got?
0: Yeah, I have. I'll be on the November ballot. I don't have.
2: Oh,
0: anybody.
2: You will be on the.
0: I'll
2: November
0: be on the
2: ballot.
0: November ballot, but I don't have a. I don't have any opposition.
2: Okay.
0: So I don't have. I don't. I'm not on the. Primary.
2: I just wonder if
0: I don't know. Term. It might be on the primary ballot.
2: Rusty
0: I'm not for sure.
2: Be because he's only been there.
0: Yeah.
2: Like
0: no.
2: There.
0: I'm. Yeah. It's my turn this time. And
2: yeah.
0: And it's the presiding commissioners all across the state. Every presiding commissioner.
2: Oh, okay.
0: And every

0: working. They're not even started yet. So.
1: Oh, really?
0: No. So
1: the roads aren't even closed yet.
0: No, no.
1: But they're in getting ready.
0: If they don't hurry up, we're going to have to repave one of the roads before they get the bridge built. We're trying to wait. Trying to wait on repaving. So it's a process. Yeah. But it's federal money, so it's not county. It's not our county money. It comes from feds, so it's worth the wait. Longer. Worth the wait, I guess.
1: Rusty just turned the page over. There's something on the backside.
2: It's just an update about the household hazardous waste collection. And in June,
1: that's Friday,
2: they had 91 vehicles go through in June. So, and when's the next one?
1: Friday.
0: 5 to 9.
1: Yeah. Mm-hmm. So the red building across from Road and Bridge Department.
2: Yes. Yeah. Yes. Right. So just keep that in mind if you have some hazardous waste to get rid of.
0: Keep up the good work getting rid of it.
1: You guys will be out there helping unload that stuff.
0: Well, we have. And
2: we have. I know you have. I don't drop some stuff off.
0: I try not to make a habit of it, but I have.
1: Every once in a while, just show up, huh?
0: Right.
2: Yeah.
1: Guys, thanks a lot.
0: Thank you.
1: All right, Rusty and Destry.
3: Thank you.
0: Thank you, sir.
1: Thank you guys much. Johnson County Commissioners visiting with us on COCO.
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1: From the COCO Weather Center, the Warrensburg forecast, sunny today, high near 91, east winds 5 to 7 miles an hour. Tonight, mostly clear, low around 70. Tomorrow, sunny, high of 91, calm winds are becoming east-northeasterly, around 6 miles an hour in the afternoon. Partly cloudy Wednesday night, low 71, and on Thursday, we have a chance, slight chance, of showers and thunderstorms, mostly sunny, a high near 91.
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Go ahead. Light my fire. Jose Feliciano and Coco and the Everly Brothers, too, with Kathy's Clown and the Classics 4 with Stormy. Got it back to the good time oldies here on a Tuesday. Here's Brenda Lee. I'm sorry.

0: your version of Blowing in the Wind on Coco. It's time now for the Chicago Board of Trade report this morning.
1: Hogs are mostly lower. Soybeans, cattle, and corn are down. I'm John Perkins with a Brownfield market update. You better build bigger bins. It's just a suggestion, but regardless, be ready to maximize your per-acre profits with MX Series corn by Stein. Stein has yield. Soybeans are down this morning. The national crop rating improved by 1% over the past week, and developments ahead of average overall. CONAB raised its already record large soybean crop estimate fractionally from June. August beans are down 7 1/4 at 1189.5. September's down 7.5 at 1177.75. August bean meal's down $1.30 at 315.90. August bean oil's 45 points lower at 72.35. Corn's down. The USDA's national corn rating was above a week ago, but that could decline with the hot, dry weather in some areas. CONAB's total corn crop projection for Brazil was up from last month. September's 4 lower at 437. December's down 4 at 459.25.

0: We're at 228.70. August feeders are down 422 at 350.12. September's 430 lower at 346.52. And hogs are mixed, mostly lower on spread trade and some sustained demand questions along with technical weakness. August live is up a dime at 98.20. October's down 62 at 83.65. And over in the broader market, the Dow's now up almost 100 points and crude oil is still higher but below $80 a barrel. John Perkins, Brownfield.
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3: To make America great again, send a MAGA Marine to Congress. Missouri's Rick Bratton. 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Came home to fight for Missouri families as our conservative champion in Jeff City. Now, Rick Bratton is running for Congress to stand with President Trump and put Missouri first. No handouts for illegals, no tax hikes for Americans, no men in girls' sports or trans perverts in girls' locker rooms. He'll never cave to woke liberals or rhino Republicans selling out Missouri. That's why Jim Jordan has endorsed Rick Bratton as the conservative fighter we need in Congress to take on the radical left. The pro-Trump MAGA Marine for Missouri, Rick Bratton.
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6: From the Coco Weather Center, the Warrensburg forecast, sunny today, high near 91, east winds 5 to 7 miles an hour. Tonight, mostly clear, low around 70. Tomorrow, sunny, high of 91, calm winds are becoming east-northeasterly, around 6 miles an hour in the afternoon. Partly cloudy Wednesday night, low 71, and on Thursday we have a chance, slight chance, of showers and thunderstorms, mostly sunny, a high near 91.
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Dionne Warwick, could I say a little prayer? The Animals earlier, House of the Rising Sun, and also Dale Shannon, Keep Searching. Here's Petula Clark. Good advice. Don't sleep in the subway.

0: 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The greatest hits of all time.
1: The head of the Fed testifies at the House.
2: I'm Dave Anthony, Fox News.
3: The inflation surge of the last 5 years will be a thing of the past.
2: And new Federal Reserve Chairman Kevin Warsh tells lawmakers they're committed to lower prices even when dealing with
3: conflicts overseas and the rest. We can't have and shouldn't have a direct control on that. But inflation's a choice. We monetary policymakers need to choose lower prices.
2: Oil and gas prices have risen this week after flare-up and fighting with Iran, but last month there was no inflation. Consumer prices were down 0.4% from May. There was inflation year over year, but June's annual rate of increase dropped from 4.2% to 3.5%. Before Warsh spoke, Democratic Congresswoman Maxine Waters urged the chairman to resist White House interference.
4: Trump has repeatedly attacked your predecessor, Chairman Jerome Powell, because he refused to kiss the ring and bend monetary policy to the president's demands.
2: At another House hearing, two Supreme Court justices are testifying for the first time in 7 years, asking Congress for an increase in the security budget. Justice Elena Kagan told lawmakers police expect
5: 38% annual increase in threats this year, which follows a 25% increase last year. For some of us, those threats have come very close.
2: And Justice Amy Coney Barrett went into detail.
6: 6 weeks ago, I was the victim of a swatting incident.
2: That's when someone makes a fake 911 call leading to a big police response.
6: Many of us, me included, have received threatening anonymous deliveries designed to intimidate and harass us.
2: After a third day of U.S. military strikes on Iran, a blockade goes into effect again around Iran's ports in 5 hours as Iran keeps trying to control the Strait of Hormuz with attacks on ships and oil tankers in the last 2 days. 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
2: South Carolina will get a new senator in a few hours to replace the late Lindsey Graham, who died suddenly Saturday night.
11: Darlene Graham Nordone was appointed Monday by South Carolina Governor Henry McMaster.
12: It's my honor to ask his little sister, Darlene Graham, to finish his work for him now.
13: I promise to work hard over the next several months to support the president and carry forward the efforts of my brother on behalf of the citizens of South Carolina.
11: Darlene Graham Nordone will become the first woman to represent South Carolina in the U.S. Senate. In Central South Carolina, Jonathan Serry, Fox News.
2: Now, Graham's sister will only finish her brother's current term that ends in January. Lindsey Graham was running for a new term, so next month there will be a special Senate primary in South Carolina to choose a new Republican nominee for the November election. The Washington, D.C. reflecting pool is without water again for another controversial fix, trying to keep it clean and blue and not green with algae.
14: President Trump says the reflecting pool at the Lincoln Memorial is again drained to allow for repairs needed to fix what he calls scars and damage done by vandals. The reflecting pool was closed earlier this summer to undergo a more than $16 million renovation. Shortly thereafter, an algae bloom needed to be removed and blue sealant showed signs of peeling. The president blames both on acts of vandalism. An Olympic canoe racer is charged with a felony count of destruction of government property, accused of ripping a portion of the sealant. David Hearn pleaded not guilty and says he reached in the pool to touch material already floating. at the White House. Jared Halpern, Fox News.
2: On Wall Street, a mixed bag. The Dow's down 27 points, but the Nasdaq surging up 243. Soccer's World Cup resumes this afternoon in Dallas, the first semifinal match. Spain versus France, 3 p.m. Eastern on Fox. Tomorrow, Argentina plays England. I'm Dave Anthony. This is Fox News.
15: Hi, folks. This is Daryl Mangan from Old Town South Restaurant in Knobnoster. 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
16: From the Coco Weather Center, the Warrensburg forecast, sunny today, high near 91, east winds 5 to 7 miles an hour. Tonight, mostly clear, low around 70. Tomorrow, sunny, high of 91, calm winds becoming east-northeasterly, around 6 miles an hour in the afternoon. Partly cloudy Wednesday night, low 71, and on Thursday, we have a chance, slight chance, of showers and thunderstorms, mostly sunny, a high near 91.
17: Missouri Net News, I'm Matt Pilger. Governor Mike Kehoe signed 6 healthcare-related bills and authorizes state tracking of alpha-gal syndrome. A new school safety program is coming to Missouri after Governor Mike Kehoe signed the Missouri Rangers bill into law. The bill's sponsor, David Gregory of St. Louis County.
18: If the school wants to pay for it, they can. If grandpa just retired from the military at 50 years old and wants to go protect his grandson, granddaughter's school, he can go get the training if he qualifies.
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25: 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Good time oldies.
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But here's one thing you just can't tell. You don't know when, though. You never can tell when Joe Hinton will come back in town. But here's what I want you to do.

we're back to the good time oldies on a Tuesday. Joe Hinton, funny. Yes, indeed, how time slips right on away. Earlier, Buddy Holly and Ray Vaughan. How about Elvis? Let's have something from Elvis here. Love Me Tender.

0: Surf for Girl, Beach Boys on Coco, Dick and Dee Dee. Prior to that, The Mountains High. In a couple of minutes, weather update. Tell you how warm it's going to be here for the next 2 or 3 days. Might even get some rain here. We'll tell you all about that. And then Cherry Cherry from Neil Diamond. 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
0: From the Coco Weather Center, the Warrensburg forecast, sunny today, high near 91. East winds 5 to 7 miles an hour. Tonight, mostly clear, low around 70. Tomorrow, sunny, high of 91. Calm winds are becoming east-northeasterly, around 6 miles an hour in the afternoon. Partly cloudy Wednesday night, low 71, and on Thursday we have a chance, slight chance, of showers and thunderstorms, mostly sunny, a high near 91.
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Summer Wine, Nancy Sinatra with Lee Hazelwood on Coco. Before that, Ricky Nelson, Traveling Man, and Neil Diamond's Cherry Cherry. Right in the middle of six in a row for you. Good time oldies here on Coco with the Jive 5. And woohoo, I'm a happy man.

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0: From the Coco Weather Center, the Warrensburg forecast: sunny today, high near 91, east winds 5 to 7 miles an hour. Tonight, mostly clear, low around 70. Tomorrow, sunny, high of 91, calm winds becoming east-northeasterly, around 6 miles an hour in the afternoon. Partly cloudy Wednesday night, low 71, and on Thursday we have a chance, slight chance, of showers and thunderstorms, mostly sunny, a high near 91.
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0: my mind. We Five on Coco, Simon and Garfunkel, Two Faking It, and Aretha Franklin with Think. Coming up on 11, news time for you, top of the hour. Get a report from the Fox News Radio Network, the Missouri Net, with your Missouri news. I'll have your local report and some sports in the absence of Mr. Hassler, who's taking a little time off here before he gets ready to spend a lot of time doing lots of sports here at UCM. Ernie Maresca here as we shout, shout, and knock ourselves out.
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1: The president changes course. I'm Lisa Brady, Fox News. A day after announcing a cargo fee as reimbursement for securing the Strait of Hormuz, President Trump just posting he's decided to replace that fee with trade and investment deals in the U.S. by various Gulf states. The U.S. had criticized Iran for its plan to charge tolls in the Strait. This breaking as President Trump holds a White House meeting with the new prime minister of Iraq. Republican Senator James Lankford telling Fox that relationship is important for U.S. security.
2: If we're going to maintain pressure on Iran, we've got to be able to make sure that we're able to launch and to be able to move from that area. So maintaining a relationship with the United States and with the leadership of Iraq is important in the days ahead.
1: Also just getting word from Kuwait's military, its air defenses are responding to an attack. This follows Iran counterattacks on more Gulf allies after a third straight night of U.S. attacks over Iranian attacks on commercial ships. The Emiratis threatening to strike after two tankers were hit, killing one mariner, wounding eight others. Also just getting word, ICE is suspending most vehicle stops nationwide after two deadly confrontations in the past week in Texas and in Maine, where a second day of protests is underway.
3: Abolish ICE! Abolish ICE!
1: The co-president of the State Nurses Association leading chants outside a detention facility in Maine. A senior ICE source tells Fox the policy change on suspending vehicle stops will be temporary until new training is approved by the head of Homeland Security and given to immigration agents in the field. The new Fed chair assuring Congress the central bank will get policy right and that the inflation surge of the past 5 years will be a thing of the past.
4: We share a resolute commitment to ensure price stability.
1: Kevin Warsh appearing before a House panel just after the latest inflation report showing prices dropped in June by 0.4% and cooled year over year. 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
1: A rare appearance by Supreme Court justices on Capitol Hill brings rare bipartisan agreement at a House hearing focusing on the court's budget and security concerns.
9: The justices are asking for an additional $14 million in the next fiscal year, a 7% increase, mostly for security. Justice Elena Kagan said threats against Congress are expected to rise 50%.
10: The Supreme Court police expect a smaller but still very substantial 38% annual increase in threats this year.
9: Both Justices Kagan and Amy Coney Barrett noted a particular threat increase after the Dobbs decision overturning Roe v. Wade was leaked in 2022.
11: I didn't expect that performing this service was going to put me in the position of explaining to my children what a bulletproof vest was and why I had to wear one.
9: Barrett said her family was also the victim of a swatting incident after someone called in a false report of hearing gunfire at her house.
1: Fox's Jessica Rosenthal, those two justices will also testify for a Senate panel. Counter-terror police in Britain just announcing that a former British politician and reality star who was killed last week was the victim of a targeted attack. Anne Whittacombe was 78, a former member of parliament. A 28-year-old man is in custody on suspicion of murder and terror crimes as that investigation continues. Liftoff for a joint mission by the U.S. and Russia.
12: Blasting off from a cosmodrome in Kazakhstan, NASA astronaut Anil Menon and Russian crewmates Pyotr Dubrov and Anna Kakina on their way to the International Space Station. The mission is said to show the United States and Russia can cooperate despite political and military tension. The two countries work together on the space station, but hopes for Russian involvement in the Artemis lunar research program have fallen apart. Moscow's space corporation, Roscosmos, has started to work with China on a prospective moon mission.
1: Fox's Jonathan Savage. A mixed day on Wall Street. The Dow's down 100 points. I'm Lisa Brady, Fox News.
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14: From the Cocoa Weather Center, the Warrensburg forecast, sunny today, high near 91, east winds 5 to 7 miles an hour. Tonight, mostly clear, low around 70. Tomorrow, sunny, high of 91, calm winds becoming east-northeasterly, around 6 miles an hour in the afternoon. Partly cloudy Wednesday night, low 71, and on Thursday, we have a chance, slight chance, of showers and thunderstorms, mostly sunny, a high near 91.
15: Missourinet News. I'm Cameron Connor. Instead of waiting to the end of the year, this may be a good time for Missourians to have a mid-year financial checkup. Sue Danielson reports.
16: NerdWallet financial analyst Kimberly Palmer recommends asking yourself a couple of key questions.
17: What has changed in my life and what do I need to do to adjust because of that?
16: She says it's also a good time to review 401k contributions, strengthen an emergency fund, and even make some early tax season preparations.
15: In other news, Governor Mike Kehoe signed 6 healthcare-related bills into law on Monday. One measure expands telehealth services and community paramedic programs, while another streamlines licensing rules for healthcare professionals. The legislation also adds new protections related to insurance practices, increases hospital pricing transparency, and authorizes state tracking of alpha-gal syndrome. Another measure creates legal protection for infants who survive abortion attempts and expands reviews of pregnancy-related deaths. This is Missouri Net News.
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14: 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The University of Central Missouri has recognized two staff members for their dedication and service to the university. Carol Knight received the 2026 J.P. Meese Award for Outstanding Professional Staff, and Heather Stringer received the Outstanding Staff Award. Knight and Stringer were recognized during the annual Staff Appreciation Breakfast hosted by the UCM Staff Council on May 14th and the UCM Board of Governors meeting on June 18th. Warrensburg Tax Increment Financing Commission, meeting today at 5 p.m. at the Municipal Center, 200 South Olden Street. Warrensburg Parks and Recreation Committee meeting will be held today at 5:30 in Meeting Room 3 at the Community Center. The American Red Cross has declared an emergency blood shortage as the blood supply fell nearly 25% in June. Blood donors are urgently needed to give now in Missouri to help ensure patients receive life-saving medical care without delay. Types O positive and B negative are the greatest need. The Red Cross has seen a steep decline in blood donations since the end of May that's created a growing gap between supply and patient need. Missourians are encouraged to help end the blood shortage by booking an appointment as soon as possible. Appointments can be booked by using the Blood Donor app, visiting redcrossblood.org, or by calling 1-800-733-2767. Those who give blood through the end of July will receive a Fandango movie ticket by email. Coming up on Friday, there will be another Household Hazardous Waste and E-Waste Collection Day. This will be from 5 to 9 p.m. in the Red Building at 326 East North Street in Warrensburg, right across from the Road and Bridge Department. Well, absentee ballots are still available for the August 4th primary election at the Johnson County Clerk's office now. County Clerk Diane Thompson says registered voters who will not be able to get to the polling location on Election Day can vote now at the elections office at the Reese Educational Center at 301 West Market Street. Absentee voting ends at 5 p.m. Monday, August 3rd. The office will also be open from 8 a.m. to noon Saturday, August 1st. Applications for mailed absentee ballots must be submitted by 5 p.m. Wednesday, July 22nd. The Warrensburg Arts Commission has a meeting July 20th, that's next Monday, 5 to 6 p.m. at the Warrensburg Convention and Visitors Bureau, 205 North Holden Street. Warrensburg Chamber of Commerce recently announced this year's annual awards and social themed Stars, Stripes, and Success will take place Thursday, July 23rd, a week from this Thursday, from 6 to 9 p.m. at the American Legion. One of Warrensburg's most anticipated nights of the year, the annual awards and social brings together chamber members, business leaders, and community supporters for an evening of celebration, recognition, and community pride. There will be a joint meeting of the Warrensburg Parks and Recreation Board and Warrensburg City Council on Monday, July 27th at 6 p.m., that meeting to be held at the Warrensburg Police Department Training Room, 102B South Holden Street. Warrensburg Property Rehabilitation Corporation will have its annual meeting Wednesday, July the 29th at 2:30 p.m. at the Municipal Center, 200 South Holden in Warrensburg. Warrensburg Chamber of Commerce Governmental Relations Committee will be hosting a primary election candidate forum on July 29th at 5:30 p.m. at the American Legion. The forum will feature candidates running in the primary election on August 4th for U.S. Congressional District 5 and Missouri House Representatives Districts 54 and 57. And to help ensure the forum reflects the priorities and concerns of our community, the Governmental Relations Committee invites residents to submit potential questions for the candidates. All submitted questions will be reviewed by the committee for possible inclusion in the forum. 86-year-old Forrest Wayne Grant died July 8th at his home in Calhoun. Graveside services will be at 10 a.m. tomorrow at the Inglewood Cemetery in Clinton. The family will receive friends this evening from 6 to 7 at the Bradley and Hadley Funeral Home in Clinton. That's KOKO News. I'm Marianne Woods.
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14: 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University of Central Missouri, 2026, All-American left-handed starting pitcher Sawyer Allen has signed a professional contract to play for the American Association's Kansas City Monarchs. That was announced yesterday. Well, the sold-out crowd last night was expecting hometown hero Kyle Schwarber to win his first home run derby on his third try. But St. Louis Cardinals outfielder Jordan Walker staged a dramatic finish, hitting six consecutive home runs in the final to stun the Phillies faithful. He became the first player in Cardinals franchise history to take the Derby crown. Jack Caglione of the Royals finished with eight home runs. Philadelphia's left-hander Christopher Sanchez and Toronto right-hander Dylan Cease were announced as starting pitchers for tonight's All-Star game. Royals shortstop Bobby Witt Jr. will bat fifth for the American League. Sanchez will be the 14th pitcher, by the way, to start an All-Star game in his home ballpark. Cease will be the Blue Jays' first All-Star starting pitcher since 2009. Utah Jazz guard Trey Alexander was taken from the court on a stretcher last night after appearing to injure his side on a drive to the basket in an NBA Summer League game against the Chicago Bulls. He was taken from the Thomas and Mack Center court on a stretcher. The incident occurred with just over 2 minutes left in the fourth quarter. No immediate word on the 23-year-old Alexander's injury. And after eight grueling days of play, the 2026 World Series of Poker main event's final table is now set. That's sports. I'm Marianne Woods.
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14: From the Coco Weather Center, the Warrensburg forecast, sunny today, high near 91. East winds 5 to 7 miles an hour. Tonight, mostly clear, low around 70. Tomorrow, sunny, high of 91. Calm winds are becoming east-northeasterly, around 6 miles an hour in the afternoon. Partly cloudy Wednesday night, low 71. And on Thursday, we have a chance, slight chance, of showers and thunderstorms, mostly sunny, a high near 91.
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Hey, we're back. That was the Supremes and Love Is Like an Itching in My Heart. Donovan, too, Where Your Love Like Heaven. Final hour of the morning portion of the program here with the Diamonds doing the stroll.

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All sprung out. Nino Tempo and April Stevens. Rolling Stones, too. Let's Spend the Night Together. And the Diamonds before that with The Stroll. Where else can you have all this fun on a Tuesday morning, huh? Just listening to some of the best from years gone by, from out of your past, right? Mamas and the Papas next, dedicated to the one I love.

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2: From the Cocoa Weather Center, the Warrensburg forecast, sunny today, high near 91, east winds 5 to 7 miles an hour. Tonight, mostly clear, low around 70. Tomorrow, sunny, high of 91, calm winds becoming east-northeasterly, around 6 miles an hour in the afternoon. Partly cloudy Wednesday night, low 71, and on Thursday, we have a chance, slight chance, of showers and thunderstorms, mostly sunny, a high near 91.

Unchained, melody from the Righteous Brothers on Coco, and the Animals just before that, It's My Life. Coming up on the noon hour, Midday Report at 12, of course, the Beatles are here now with Penny Lane.

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1: The Middle East is coming together. I'm Lisa Brady, Fox News. That assessment from President Trump a short time ago as he meets with Iraq's new prime minister in the Oval Office.
2: This man is going to be a great leader in the Middle East, beyond Iraq. His influence is going to spread all throughout the Middle East.
1: 41-year-old Ali al-Zayedi took office in May as Iraq's youngest ever prime minister. Today's meeting comes just hours before a U.S. blockade of Iranian ports resumes. But President Trump changed his mind about charging a cargo fee for securing the Strait of Hormuz after calls from Gulf allies.
2: And they said, we'd love to do it a different way. We'd love to invest in the United States with billions and billions of dollars.
1: Reverting back to his position that no one should be able to charge a fee for passage.
2: But we were doing it as a reimbursement. The Gulf states are going to invest a tremendous amount of money into the United States, and that was very satisfactory to me. I think it's actually much better.
1: The president also saying he does not regret lifting the blockade, telling reporters you gave Iran a chance to make a deal, but now fighting has resumed with three straight nights of U.S. strikes and Iran counterattacks on Gulf neighbors. President Trump also confirming a Thursday night address to the nation will focus at least in part on election integrity.
2: Really big news. It's really, really big news. And our country has to shape up.
1: He's not confirming reports about the specifics and says other topics will be included. A new frontier and a federal crackdown on fraud, turning attention to trade.
3: For too long, bad actors seeking to exploit the American economy have decided that ignoring and violating U.S. customs laws is a business risk worth taking. Those days are over.
1: Assistant Attorney General Colin McDonald just announcing a Chicago case pushing total civil and criminal recoveries to more than $1 billion. 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
1: A temporary change in immigration enforcement policy after a deadly shooting in Maine.
8: Protests and a vigil in Maine where a man in a vehicle was shot dead by a federal immigration agent in the coastal city of Biddeford Monday. The second time in a week, ICE agents have used deadly force. The Department of Homeland Security now saying that agent fired out of concern for public safety. And the Homeland Security Secretary revealing the man who died was not the intended target of a warrant. Immigration rights groups say the man killed was a 26-year-old from Colombia who had been authorized to work in the U.S. and had a Social Security number. The Attorney General's office says the officer who opened fire will be placed on leave. Lillian Wu, Fox News.
1: Now, a senior ICE source tells Fox most vehicle stops will be suspended nationwide until new training is approved by the DHS secretary and given to ICE agents in the field. Lawyers for E. Jean Carroll say the writer has been paid more than $5 million that had been held in escrow as legal fights continued over a jury finding then former President Trump liable for sexual abuse and defamation of Carroll. Trump lawyers vowing to continue appealing to stop or reverse the payment. After more than two decades, a poultry pollution case comes to an end in Oklahoma.
9: The state of Oklahoma announcing a $44 million settlement to end a 21-year lawsuit against six companies after a federal judge last year found the companies Tyson Foods, Cargill, George's, Peterson, Johnson Farms, Cal-Maine, and Simmons Foods liable for decades of phosphorus runoff from poultry litter that polluted the Illinois River watershed. State Attorney General Genther Drummond saying the agreement allows Oklahoma to turn the page on a dispute that's gone on far too long that protects water and provides certainty for the poultry industry.
1: Fox's Jeff Manasso. The Dow is down 79 points. The Nasdaq's up 251. I'm Lisa Brady, Fox News.
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12: From the Coco Weather Center, the Warrensburg forecast, sunny today, high near 91, east winds 5 to 7 miles an hour. Tonight, mostly clear, low around 70. Tomorrow, sunny, high of 91, calm winds becoming east-northeasterly, around 6 miles an hour in the afternoon. Partly cloudy Wednesday night, low 71, and on Thursday, we have a chance, slight chance, of showers and thunderstorms, mostly sunny, a high near 91.
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12: 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The University of Central Missouri has recognized two staff members for their dedication and service to the university. Carol Knight received the 2026 J.P. Meese Award for Outstanding Professional Staff, and Heather Stringer received the Outstanding Staff Award. Knight and Stringer were recognized during the annual Staff Appreciation Breakfast hosted by the UCM Staff Council on May 14th and the UCM Board of Governors meeting on June 18th. Warrensburg Tax Increment Financing Commission, meeting today at 5 p.m. at the Municipal Center, 200 South Holden Street. Warrensburg Parks and Recreation Committee meeting will be held today at 5:30 in Meeting Room 3 at the Community Center. The American Red Cross has declared an emergency blood shortage as the blood supply fell nearly 25% in June. Blood donors are urgently needed to give now in Missouri to help ensure patients receive life-saving medical care without delay. Types O positive and B negative are the greatest need. The Red Cross has seen a steep decline in blood donations since the end of May, that's created a growing gap between supply and patient need. Missourians are encouraged to help end the blood shortage by booking an appointment as soon as possible. Appointments can be booked by using the Blood Donor app, visiting redcrossblood.org, or by calling 1-800-733-2767. Those who give blood through the end of July will receive a Fandango movie ticket by email. Coming up on Friday, there will be another Household Hazardous Waste and E-Waste Collection Day. This will be from 5 to 9 p.m. in the Red Building at 326 East North Street in Warrensburg, right across from the Road and Bridge Department. Well, absentee ballots are still available for the August 4th primary election at the Johnson County Clerk's office now. County Clerk Diane Thompson says registered voters who will not be able to get to the polling location on Election Day can vote now at the elections office at the Reese Educational Center at 301 West Market Street. Absentee voting ends at 5 p.m. Monday, August 3rd. The office will also be open from 8 a.m. to noon Saturday, August 1st. Applications for mailed absentee ballots must be submitted by 5 p.m. Wednesday, July 22nd. The Warrensburg Arts Commission has a meeting July 20th, that's next Monday, 5 to 6 p.m. at the Warrensburg Convention and Visitors Bureau, 205 North Holden Street. Warrensburg Chamber of Commerce recently announced this year's annual awards and social themed Stars, Stripes, and Success will take place Thursday, July 23rd, a week from this Thursday, from 6 to 9 p.m. at the American Legion. One of Warrensburg's most anticipated nights of the year, the annual awards and social brings together chamber members, business leaders, and community supporters for an evening of celebration, recognition, and community pride. There will be a joint meeting of the Warrensburg Parks and Recreation Board and Warrensburg City Council on Monday, July 27th at 6 p.m., that meeting to be held at the Warrensburg Police Department Training Room, 102B South Holden Street. Warrensburg Property Rehabilitation Corporation will have its annual meeting Wednesday, July the 29th at 2:30 p.m. at the Municipal Center, 200 South Holden in Warrensburg. Warrensburg Chamber of Commerce Governmental Relations Committee will be hosting a primary election candidate forum on July 29th at 5:30 p.m. at the American Legion. The forum will feature candidates running in the primary election on August 4th for U.S. Congressional District 5 and Missouri House Representatives Districts 54 and 57. And to help ensure the forum reflects the priorities and concerns of our community, the Governmental Relations Committee invites residents to submit potential questions for the candidates. All submitted questions will be reviewed by the committee for possible inclusion in the forum. That's KOKO News. I'm Marion Woods.
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12: With KOKO Sports, I'm Marion Woods. University of Central Missouri, 2026 All-American left-handed starting pitcher Sawyer Allen has signed a professional contract to play for the American Association's Kansas City Monarchs. That was announced yesterday. Well, the sold-out crowd last night was expecting hometown hero Kyle Schwarber to win his first home run derby on his third try. But St. Louis Cardinals outfielder Jordan Walker staged a dramatic finish, hitting six consecutive home runs in the final to stun the Phillies faithful. He became the first player in Cardinals franchise history to take the derby crown. Jack Caglione of the Royals finished with eight home runs. Philadelphia's left-hander Christopher Sanchez and Toronto right-hander Dylan Cease were announced as starting pitchers for tonight's All-Star game. Royal shortstop Bobby Witt Jr. will bat fifth for the American League. Sanchez will be the 14th pitcher, by the way, to start an All-Star game in his home ballpark. Cease will be the Blue Jays' first All-Star starting pitcher since 2009. Utah Jazz guard Trey Alexander was taken from the court on a stretcher last night after appearing to injure his side on a drive to the basket in an NBA Summer League game against the Chicago Bulls. He was taken from the Thomas and Mack Center court on a stretcher. The incident occurred with just over 2 minutes left in the fourth quarter. No immediate word on the 23-year-old Alexander's injury. And after eight grueling days of play, the 2026 World Series of Poker main event's final table is now set. That's sports. I'm Marion Woods.
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22: Soybeans and corn are up. Cattle are mostly higher. Hogs are mostly lower. Hello, I'm Megan Grebner with your commodity market update on Brownfield. You better build bigger bins. It's just a suggestion, but regardless, be ready to maximize your per acre profits with MX Series corn by Stein. Stein has yield. Soybeans are higher on fund and technical buying. The market has been watching weather as the forecast looks to be hot and dry. The USDA will update its crop conditions this afternoon. August beans up 9 1/4 at 1201. September beans up 8 3/4 at 1190. Corn is up on fund and technical buying. There's hot and dry weather in the forecast heading into key crop development times. The trades looking ahead to this afternoon's conditions update from the USDA. September corn is up 3 3/4 at 443 1/4. December corn is up 5 1/4 at 466 1/4. The wheat complex is mixed. Harvested acres are at a 56-year low, but demand has also pulled back. The trade's watching geopolitical issues in the Black Sea regions. In Chicago, September wheat down 3 at 637 1/4. December wheat's down 2 1/4 at 652 1/4. In Kansas City, September wheat is down 9 at 667 1/4. And in Minneapolis, September wheat is down 1/4 at 652 1/4. Live and feeder cattle are mostly higher, optimistic ahead of the week's direct business. Box beef is lower at midday. August lives up 75 at 231.30. December lives up 55 at 230.82. August feeder cattle are $1.50 higher at 356.10. Hogs are mostly lower on spread trade and demand uncertainty. Butcher hog prices at the Midwest cash markets were down $1. August lean hogs down 20 at 98.80. October lean hogs are down 42 at 84.65. I'm Megan Grebner, Brownfield Ag News.
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12: From the Coco Weather Center, the Warrensburg forecast, sunny today, high near 91. East winds 5 to 7 miles an hour. Tonight, mostly clear, low around 70. Tomorrow, sunny, high of 91. Calm winds are becoming east-northeasterly, around 6 miles an hour in the afternoon. Partly cloudy Wednesday night, low 71. And on Thursday, we have a chance, slight chance, of showers and thunderstorms. Mostly sunny, a high near 91.
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24: 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But I also will say, so many liberals, right, if they see an American flag, they associate that with somebody being a conservative or being a Trump supporter. And it's not that they feel unsafe, that they're going to be harmed or hurt in any way. It's that they can't stand the fact that there are people around them who might disagree with them politically. They need a safe space. They must be surrounded by fellow Democrats, communists, socialists, the Hamas or Palestine flag. That's what they need around them to feel safe and secure. They cannot be challenged on their ideas. So that's like somebody like Sunny Halston. She doesn't want to go into a neighborhood with American flags because she relates that to conservatives being in the neighborhood.
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27: Missouri Ned Sports, I'm Bill Pollack. Cardinals outfielder Jordan Walker pulled off the upset. That's how the home run derby sounded on Netflix. Walker hit six straight home runs to beat Philly hometown favorite Kyle Schwarber 12-11 in the final.
28: Honestly, I still don't know, man. I mean, he's a great hitter. I saw him in the tunnel, and he was hitting a whole lot of home runs. So I just came in here trying to be easy and try to swing as easy as I can, and I'll be going my way.
27: Schwarber leads the majors with 32 homers, while Jordan is tied for 10th with 22. But with his mom and dad cheering him on from the front row, he becomes the first Cardinals player to win the home run derby.
28: I mean, it's everything in all honesty. I mean, I was that kid in that backyard, you know, watching and wanting to be a home run derby champion. So it's pretty nice that my dream came true today.
27: Jordan finished the night with 31 home runs on 55 total swings. Amazing. Jack Caglione of the Royals didn't make it out of the first round. He still hit 8 out of 20 swings. The All-Star game is tonight. Royals shortstop Bobby Witt Jr. making his first start in three appearances. He'll be batting fifth for the American League. Last week, I shared former Mizzou quarterback Drew Lock and coach Andy Hill were being inducted into the Tigers Hall of Fame 2026 class. The rest of the members announced Chiefs linebacker Nick Bolton, the first former Mizzou player to score a touchdown in the Super Bowl. Ashley Fleming from Silex, Missouri, who helped Mizzou softball to three straight Women's College World Series appearances. And wrestler Daniel Lewis, a four-time All-American, along with Nikki Weber Moore, who set school records in the 800 meters and women's pole vault in the mid-90s. Bill Pollack, Missouri Net Sports.
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you. Good morning. Well, good afternoon. Here we are in the noon hour on Coco and the Wood Show with Elvis and Celine Dion through the magic of computers, I guess. If I Can Dream. Prior to that, the Royal Teens and also the English Congregation. And this is Kenny Loggins.

I Got Rhythm, The Happenings on Coco, The Supremes earlier, also Kenny Loggins. Quick check of your weather. A sunny afternoon. We should top out right around 91 or so. And not much wind at all, 5 to 7 miles an hour out of the east. Mostly clear tonight, low 70. Tomorrow, same as today, sunny, high of 91. Wednesday night, partly cloudy, low 71. And Thursday, there is a chance of rain on Thursday. Showers, possibly a thunderstorm. Mostly sunny, though. A high near 91 degrees. That's your weather forecast. Here's Herman's Hermits with a must to avoid.

Oh, yeah, one of my favorite instrumentals there. Stranger on the Shore, Mr. Ackerbilk on Coco. Before that, it was Bob Seger, Against the Wind, and Herman's Hermits, A Must to Avoid. Gotta go. Time's up for me. Have a great day. We'll see you tomorrow, starting in the morning at 6 a.m. This is Heatwave now in the Groove Line.

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1: A pivot from the president. Lisa Brady, Fox News. He's backing away from a plan to charge a fee as reimbursement for securing a critical waterway.
2: The president says he abandoned a plan to charge a fee on cargo in the Strait of Hormuz after speaking with several Middle Eastern leaders. Instead, President Trump says a 20% fee will be replaced with trade and investment deals with Gulf partners.
3: And I like that, actually, because I don't think anybody should be able to charge a fee for the strait.
2: Iran says it will control the strait and has targeted commercial vessels.
1: Fox's Jared Halpern at the White House. 2 hours from now, a U.S. blockade of Iranian shipping will resume. President Trump says he does not regret lifting it.
3: I wanted to give them a chance at making a deal. You know, we had a deal 2 days ago. It was done. And then all of a sudden, they couldn't do it. They didn't like something about the deal. They couldn't do it. And they shot first. And that was a big mistake that they shot first, because we have been knocking the hell out of them.
1: In return, Iran keeps attacking Gulf neighbors as well as commercial ships. The United Arab Emirates threatening to strike back after attacks on tankers left 2 mariners dead and 14 others wounded. President Trump's comments coming during an Oval Office meeting with Iraq's new prime minister, focusing in part on plans to disarm Iran-linked militia groups in Iraq before remaining U.S. troops withdraw, now expected to finish by the end of September. The president also highlighting the latest inflation report, consumer prices falling in June, but new Fed Chair Kevin Warsh tells a House hearing that's one data point.
4: The reason I create a task force on data is I don't want to overread or cherry pick data. There might be some that look at this morning's data and say, oh, mission accomplished, everything is swell. That is not my view.
1: Warsh also says no more hints before Fed decisions on interest rates. A drop in gas prices contributing to last month's inflation decline, but oil and gas have since been back on the rise. 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
1: Two Supreme Court justices make a rare appearance on Capitol Hill, testifying about the court's security budget, but Democrats on a House panel turning attention to declining trust in institutions.
10: Congresswoman Rosa DeLauro of Connecticut said threats against the judiciary have increased as trust in the court has decreased.
11: To restore this trust, we must provide more transparency through increased financial disclosure requirements and a binding, enforceable code of ethics.
10: Wisconsin Congressman Mark Pocan was concerned with temporary decisions made through the court's shadow docket.
12: They're not really fully briefed. They're not fully argued opinions. They're unsigned, usually emergency orders.
10: Justice Amy Coney Barrett explained.
13: It's like you just take all comers and you have to grant or deny these motions as they're filed.
10: Justice Elena Kagan said people with cases are also simply using the shadow docket more often. Jessica Rosenthal, Fox News.
1: The airline pilot famous for an emergency landing on the Hudson River off Manhattan is confirming he has early stage Alzheimer's disease. Sully Sullenberger telling People magazine he was diagnosed last August and that he's decided to use his platform to raise awareness. A swearing-in ceremony expected later this hour for the sister of the late Senator Lindsey Graham.
14: Darlene Graham was appointed Monday by South Carolina Governor Henry McMaster.
15: It's my honor to ask his little sister, Darlene Graham, to finish his work for him now.
16: I promise to work hard over the next several months to support the president and carry forward the efforts of my brother on behalf behalf of the citizens of South Carolina.
14: Darlene Graham will become the first woman to represent South Carolina in the U.S. Senate. In Central South Carolina, Jonathan Seri, Fox News.
1: Lindsey Graham was running for a fifth term. A special election next month will choose a new Republican nominee. Stocks remain mixed. The Dow is down 54 points. I'm Lisa Brady, Fox News.
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17: From the Coco Weather Center, the Warrensburg forecast, sunny today, high near 91, east winds 5 to 7 miles an hour. Tonight, mostly clear, low around 70. Tomorrow, sunny, high of 91, calm winds are becoming east-northeasterly, around 6 miles an hour in the afternoon. Partly cloudy Wednesday night, low 71, and on Thursday, we have a chance, slight chance, of showers and thunderstorms, mostly sunny, a high near 91.
18: MissouriNet News. I'm Cameron Connor. Instead of waiting to the end of the year, this may be a good time for Missourians to have a mid-year financial checkup. Sue Danielson reports.
19: NerdWallet financial analyst Kimberly Palmer recommends asking yourself a couple of key questions.
20: What has changed in my life and what do I need to do to adjust because of that?
19: She says it's also a good time to review 401k contributions, strengthen an emergency fund, and even make some early tax season preparations.
18: In other news, Governor Mike Kehoe signed six healthcare-related bills into law on Monday. One measure expands telehealth services and community paramedic programs, while another streamlines licensing rules for healthcare professionals. The legislation also adds new protections related to insurance practices, increases hospital pricing transparency, and authorizes state tracking of alpha-gal syndrome. Another measure creates legal protection for infants who survive abortion attempts and expands reviews of pregnancy-related deaths. This is MissouriNet News.
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22: To make America great again, send a MAGA Marine to Congress. Missouri's Rick Bratton. 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Came home to fight for Missouri families as our conservative champion in Jeff City. Now, Rick Bratton is running for Congress to stand with President Trump and put Missouri first. 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No tax hikes for Americans. No men in girls' sports or trans perverts in girls' locker rooms. He'll never cave to woke liberals or rhino Republicans selling out Missouri. 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The pro-Trump MAGA Marine for Missouri, Rick Bratton.
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0: Hi, folks. This is Daryl Mangan from Old Town South Restaurant in Knobnostic. 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Well, now we've got something new. Breakfast all day. 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
3: From the Coco Weather Center, the Warrensburg forecast, sunny today, high near 91, east winds 5 to 7 miles an hour. Tonight, mostly clear, low around 70. Tomorrow, sunny, high of 91, calm winds becoming east-northeasterly, around 6 miles an hour in the afternoon. Partly cloudy Wednesday night, low 71, and on Thursday, we have a chance, slight chance, of showers and thunderstorms, mostly sunny, a high near 91.

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4: From the Coco Weather Center, the Warrensburg forecast. Sunny today, high near 91. East winds 5 to 7 miles an hour. Tonight, mostly clear, low around 70. Tomorrow, sunny, high of 91. Calm winds are becoming east-northeasterly, around 6 miles an hour in the afternoon. Partly cloudy Wednesday night, low 71, and on Thursday we have a chance, slight chance, of showers and thunderstorms, mostly sunny, a high near 91.

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1: An emotional moment on the Senate floor. I'm Lisa Brady, Fox News. That applause for Darlene Graham, just sworn in as an interim U.S. senator to finish her late brother Lindsey Graham's term ending in January. She's the first woman to serve in the U.S. Senate for South Carolina. A U.S. blockade of Iranian shipping set to resume an hour from now, but President Trump is reversing course on charging a fee for securing the Strait of Hormuz, replacing it with trade and investment after calls from Gulf allies.
2: And they would love to invest more money in the United States at record amounts. And that would be very acceptable. And this way, there's no fee. I don't like the concept of a fee. But at the same time, it's not fair that we're protecting this strait for the entire world.
1: Just getting reports of new U.S. strikes on Iran, a U.S. official telling Reuters they're eliminating emerging threats. Most vehicle stops by Immigration and Customs Enforcement agents are being suspended for now.
3: Government sources tell Fox News ICE agents must now scale back use of vehicle stops. The guidance comes after confrontations involving federal agents in Texas and Maine that ended with people being shot and killed. In both cases, the Department of Homeland Security claims vehicles the victims were in were being weaponized against agents.
1: Fox's Grinnell Scott, the new guidance still allows vehicle stops in some cases when targets have violent records or face serious charges. A source also tells Fox new training will be approved by the Homeland Security Secretary. An outbreak of illness believed to be driven by a microscopic parasite on produce keeps expanding. Federal health officials now say there are more than 5,000 additional cyclospora cases around the country requiring confirmation in addition to the CDC's more than 1,600 confirmed cases. They've issued a health alert to physicians to urge testing. 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
1: The president's latest comments on Iran happening during a White House meeting with the new leader of Iraq, who is signaling a new relationship with the U.S.
8: In his first visit to Washington since becoming prime minister in May, Ali al-Zayedi says he's looking to the future.
9: By the 30th of September, the U.S. forces will be out of Iraq, while U.S. companies will be inside Iraq.
8: There is a September 30th deadline for all remaining U.S. forces to withdraw from Iraq. President Trump says that won't end the partnership between the two countries.
2: They have done a fantastic job over the last very short period of time, but they have a great leader, the new prime minister. He's a great leader. I think he's going to be there for a long period of time.
8: President Trump says major oil partnerships will be announced in the coming days. At the White House, Jared Halpern, Fox News.
1: A former Columbia University grad student arrested over pro-Palestinian campus protests is now suing the Trump administration, accusing federal officials of working with pro-Israel groups to silence activists.
10: I ask you not to see this as only my case.
1: Mahmoud Khalil says it belongs to any immigrants, students, academics, and others who've been threatened, pressured, or punished. A federal judge released Khalil after several months in detention, but he still faces possible deportation. The administration accusing him of helping to spearhead violent protests and misrepresenting information on his green card application, which he denies. The new Fed chair says no more hints ahead of interest rate decisions. Kevin Warsh telling a House panel,
11: "We want to get policy right, and I think being somewhat more circumspect respect in our communications, at least for me, is a better way of calling balls and strikes.
1: This while he also suggests caution on the latest inflation report showing a drop in consumer prices in June. He calls it just one data point. An hour to the close on Wall Street, stocks turning higher. The Dow's now up 19 points. I'm Lisa Brady, Fox News.
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14: From the Coco Weather Center, the Warrensburg forecast. Tonight, mostly clear skies. Low in the morning, 70. East-northeast wind, 6 miles an hour, becoming calm during the evening. Then sunny tomorrow, with a high of 91. Calm winds becoming east-northeasterly, around 6 miles an hour in the afternoon. And then Wednesday night, partly cloudy, a low of 71. On Thursday, we have a chance of rain. Maybe a shower or a thunderstorm, but mostly sunny. A high of 91 with a light and variable wind.
15: Missouri Net News. I'm Cameron Connor. Historic flooding in southeast Missouri has left some livestock missing, and state agricultural leaders are asking for the public's help. Matt Pilger reports.
16: The Missouri Department of Agriculture is asking residents to report livestock that are missing or found following the recent flooding. Reports can be made online or through the department's Animal Health Division. Producers who lost livestock are also encouraged to contact their local USDA Farm Service Agency office about possible assistance.
15: And a casting company is looking for struggling restaurants in Kansas City, Missouri for a new project involving celebrity chef Gordon Ramsay. Restaurant owners can apply for a chance to receive help turning their business around. The casting call is also open to restaurants in Nashville and Minneapolis. Ramsay previously opened Gordon Ramsay Steak at Harrah's, Kansas City in 2019. Find more news at MissouriNet.com. 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
3: To make America great again, send a MAGA Marine to Congress. Missouri's Rick Bratton. Answering the call to serve after 9/11, Bratton defended America for 6 years as a U.S. Marine. Came home to fight for Missouri families as our conservative champion in Jeff City. Now, Rick Bratton is running for Congress to stand with President Trump and put Missouri first. No handouts for illegals. No tax hikes for Americans. No men in girls' sports or trans perverts in girls' locker rooms. He'll never cave to woke liberals or rhino Republicans selling out Missouri. That's why Jim Jordan has endorsed Rick Bratton as the conservative fighter we need in Congress to take on the radical left. The pro-Trump MAGA Marine for Missouri, Rick Bratton.
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4: From the Cocoa Weather Center, the Warrensburg forecast tonight, mostly clear skies, low in the morning.

70. East-northeast wind, 6 miles an hour, becoming calm during the evening. Then sunny tomorrow with a high of 91. Calm winds becoming east-northeasterly around 6 miles an hour in the afternoon. And then Wednesday night, partly cloudy, a low of 71. On Thursday, we have a chance of rain, maybe a shower or a thunderstorm, but mostly sunny, a high of 91 with a light and variable wind.

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1: The blockade is back on. Lisa Brady, Fox News. At this hour, the U.S. resuming its blockade of Iranian shipping just after launching new strikes.
2: On President Trump's orders, U.S. jets have been launched tonight to strike Iran for the sixth time in the past week.
1: Fox's Lucas Tomlinson in Tel Aviv.
2: Despite the American bombardment over the past week, Iran has been launching attacks of its own against neighboring Gulf states, including Kuwait and Bahrain earlier today, where U.S. troops are housed.
1: Kuwait's army accusing Iran of targeting some civilian facilities. Iran's deputy foreign minister reportedly says the U.S. is making a mistake if it thinks military attacks and a blockade will force it to request negotiations. President Trump telling reporters he gave Iran a chance to make a deal by lifting the blockade. Now he says the U.S. is getting rid of a bully.
3: Iran was the bully of the Middle East. They bullied Iraq. They bullied every country. There was fear all over the Middle East with other countries. I understand that, but there was fear. But there's no fear anymore because their military capability has been knocked to hell.
1: This during an Oval Office meeting with Iraq's new prime minister, who says remaining U.S. forces will be out of Iraq while U.S. companies will be in. A phased troop withdrawal now expected to finish by the end of September. Senator Lindsey Graham's younger sister, Darlene, makes history.
4: And that you will well and faithfully discharge the duties of the office on which you are about to enter. So help you God.
5: I do.
4: Congratulations.
1: Sworn in today to serve the rest of her brother's term.
6: That is a Senate first. The late senator raised his sister after their parents died, and now Darlene Graham carries on her brother's legacy.
1: Fox's Chad Pergram on Capitol Hill. She's also the first woman to represent South Carolina in the U.S. Senate. Stocks finished higher, the Dow up 10 points, set the bell. 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
1: Federal health officials now say four states are likely linked in a nationwide outbreak.
12: The CDC says a multi-state stomach bug caused by a parasite with diarrhea that can last weeks has been linked to Michigan, Ohio, West Virginia, and Kentucky. The Cyclospora outbreak has sickened thousands of people in 34 states, with fresh lettuce and salad greens the potential source. Though for now, no specific supplier or brand has been recalled or identified. Data from state health departments also suggesting the total number of cases could be higher than what's been publicly reported, with over 2,000 stomach bug cases in Michigan alone.
1: Fox's Jeff Manasso. The CDC also alerting physicians to urge testing. The new Fed chair visits Capitol Hill just hours after the latest inflation report showing consumer prices falling in June. But he calls that one data point.
13: Federal Reserve Chair Kevin Warsh told the House Financial Services Committee the Fed has no tolerance for high inflation.
14: If we get policy right, and I can assure you we will, the inflation surge of the last 5 years will be a thing of the past.
13: Warsh described the labor market as broadly stable. He opened his remarks by remembering former Fed Chair Alan Greenspan, who died last month.
14: We at the Fed recall the chairman's strong and steady leadership, his strong hand, in a period of rapid economic change.
13: Warsh has set up Fed task forces, which he says are now in discovery mode, and says their results will be shared. Ginny Cosella, Fox News.
1: Recapping stocks, they finish higher as inflation cools. The Dow up about 10 points. The S&P also in the green. NASDAQ up 233. The first World Cup semifinal underway. France and Spain playing in Texas and Spain with a 1-0 lead at halftime. I'm Lisa Brady. This is Fox News.
5: Hi, folks. 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
7: From the Coco Weather Center, the Warrensburg forecast. Tonight, mostly clear skies. Low in the morning, 70. East-northeast wind, 6 miles an hour. Becoming calm during the evening. Then sunny tomorrow, with a high of 91. Calm winds becoming east-northeasterly, around 6 miles an hour in the afternoon. And then Wednesday night, partly cloudy, a low of 71. On Thursday, we have a chance of rain. Maybe a shower or a thunderstorm, but mostly sunny. A high of 91 with a light and variable wind.
11: Missouri Net News. I'm Cameron Connor. Some physicians are concerned that AI imaging is creating unrealistic expectations for those patients. Dr. Herlif Lund, board-certified plastic surgeon at St. Louis Cosmetic Surgery, has more.
15: You just keep seeing more and more of these images. You believe this is realistic. These are normal when, in fact, they're completely altered images. And that's why plastic surgeons are seeing more and more of these, which means more often we have to look at the patient and say, well, I'd like to be able to accomplish this, but let's talk reality.
11: In other news, Governor Mike Kehoe signed a wide-ranging health care bill that includes Elijah's Law to ensure child care centers manage food allergies correctly. 3-year-old Elijah died after a severe allergic reaction in a center in New York, and his parents are working to pass the law in every state. The Department of Elementary and Secondary Education must develop a model policy on allergy prevention and response before July 1st of next year. This is Missouri Net News.
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0: From the Cocoa Weather Center, the Warrensburg forecast. Tonight, mostly clear skies. Low in the morning, 70. East-northeast wind, 6 miles an hour, becoming calm during the evening. Then sunny tomorrow, with a high of 91. Calm winds becoming east-northeasterly, around 6 miles an hour in the afternoon. And then Wednesday night, partly cloudy, a low of 71. On Thursday, we have a chance of rain. Maybe a shower or a thunderstorm, but mostly sunny. A high of 91 with a light and variable wind.

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4: From the Coco Weather Center, the Warrensburg forecast. Tonight, mostly clear skies. Low in the morning, 70. East-northeast wind, 6 miles an hour. Becoming calm during the evening. Then sunny tomorrow with a high of 91. Calm winds becoming east-northeasterly around 6 miles an hour in the afternoon. And then Wednesday night, partly cloudy, a low of 71. On Thursday, we have a chance of rain, maybe a shower or a thunderstorm, but mostly sunny, a high of 91 with a light and variable wind.

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1: Deadly force leads to a change on Lisa Brady, Fox News. ICE is suspending most vehicle stops after a man was shot and killed during an immigration enforcement operation yesterday in Maine, the second deadly confrontation in the past week.
2: DHS says a migrant who was in the country legally was shot and killed by an ICE agent. The agency tells us the suspect tried to flee the scene before those shots were fired and was not the target of the operation. There were protests again today. People marching over there to an ICE office about 15 miles south of Portland. They're calling for a full investigation here.
1: Fox's Alexis McAdams. An ICE source tells Fox the pause is temporary while new training is in the works and that vehicle stops are still possible for targets with violent records or facing serious charges. Police in Florida just reporting that a man running from an encounter with federal agents has been struck and killed by a tractor trailer. Florida Highway Patrol says the man was one of four people who got out of a car and ran on foot during an encounter in a gas station parking lot earlier today. President Trump reverses course on a plan to charge fees in a critical waterway both the U.S. and Iran claim to control.
3: A day after pitching a 20% fee on all cargo sailing to the Strait of Hormuz as compensation, President Trump backed away from the plan.
4: So I put it out yesterday. I thought it was good. I was called by different people, different countries, kings and emirs.
3: Instead, the president says Gulf allies will invest billions of dollars in American plants and factories. At the same time, the U.S. is reimposing a naval blockade on Iranian ports, blocking ships from coming and going following days of airstrikes in response to Iran attacking commercial vessels.
1: Fox's Jared Halper and the U.S. launching more strikes on Iran today. Spain just advancing to the World Cup final with a 2-0 win over France. 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
1: A warning from Arizona officials about a scam involving the Nancy Guthrie case.
10: The Pima County Sheriff's Department says fake posts about the search for Nancy Guthrie are using QR codes to ask for money. The department stressing it will never ask for funds related to this case or any investigation, urging folks not to send money to people they do not know or scan any QR codes requesting payments. Adding, if you see one of these posts, ignore it and report it. Stay alert and help spread the word.
1: Fox's Christian Goodwin. Multiple agencies, including the FBI, have been investigating Guthrie's disappearance since early February, when the 84-year-old mother of NBC's Savannah Guthrie is believed to have been taken from her home. A U.S. men's national team star at the center of a controversial red card and reversal offers his take on fallout.
11: United States striker Flo Balogun says the decision to reverse his red card in the FIFA World Cup affected his teammates before their round of 16 match against Belgium. Balogun received the red in the round of 32 game against Bosnia and Herzegovina, disqualifying him from the game against Belgium. But the day before the contest, FIFA reversed the ruling, allowing Balogun to play. Balogun telling CBS Mornings that decision led to a lot of outside noise prior to the match.
12: I knew it was going to cause a lot of controversy, and I could almost see within my teammates a bit of nerves.
11: It didn't move the needle in the game as the U.S. fell to Belgium 4-1. Tony Genualdo, Fox News.
1: President Trump had called the FIFA president to seek a review. The FIFA leader said the reversal was an independent decision not made by either one of them. Against Spain, just advancing to the World Cup final, beating France 2-0. They'll face the winner of tomorrow's semifinal between England and defending champion Argentina. Stocks finished higher after cooler inflation in June. The Dow up just 9 points. The Nasdaq up 233. I'm Lisa Brady, Fox News.
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14: From the Cocoa Weather Center, the Warrensburg forecast. Tonight, mostly clear skies. Low in the morning, 70. East-northeast wind, 6 miles an hour. Becoming calm during the evening. Then sunny tomorrow, with a high of 91. Calm winds becoming east-northeasterly, around 6 miles an hour in the afternoon. And then Wednesday night, partly cloudy, a low of 71. On Thursday, we have a chance of rain. Maybe a shower or a thunderstorm, but mostly sunny. A high of 91 with a light and variable wind.
15: Missouri Net News. I'm Cameron Connor. Some physicians are concerned that AI imaging is creating unrealistic expectations for those patients. Dr. Herlif Lund, board-certified plastic surgeon at St. Louis Cosmetic Surgery, has more.
16: You just keep seeing more and more of these images. You believe this is realistic. These are normal, when in fact they're completely altered images. And that's why plastic surgeons are seeing more and more of these, which means more often we have to look at the patient and say, well, I'd like to be able to accomplish this, but let's talk reality.
15: In other news, Governor Mike Kehoe signed a wide-ranging health care bill that includes Elijah's Law to ensure child care centers manage food allergies correctly. 3-year-old Elijah died after a severe allergic reaction in a center in New York, and his parents are working to pass the law in every state. The Department of Elementary and Secondary Education must develop a model policy on allergy prevention and response before July 1st of next year. This is Missouri Net News.
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0: to make America great again. Send a MAGA Marine to Congress. Missouri's Rick Bratton. Answering the call to serve after 9/11, Bratton defended America for 6 years as a U.S. Marine. Came home to fight for Missouri families as our conservative champion in Jeff City. Now, Rick Bratton is running for Congress to stand with President Trump and put Missouri first. No handouts for illegals. No tax hikes for Americans. No men in girls' sports or trans perverts in girls' locker rooms. He'll never cave to woke liberals or rhino Republicans selling out Missouri. That's why Jim Jordan has endorsed Rick Bratton as the conservative fighter we need in Congress to take on the radical left. The pro-Trump MAGA Marine for Missouri, Rick Bratton.
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4: From the Coco Weather Center, the Warrensburg forecast. Tonight, mostly clear skies. Low in the morning, 70. East-northeast wind, 6 miles an hour, becoming calm during the evening. Then sunny tomorrow, with a high of 91. Calm winds becoming east-northeasterly around 6 miles an hour in the afternoon. And then Wednesday night, partly cloudy, a low of 71. On Thursday, we have a chance of rain. Maybe a shower or a thunderstorm, but mostly sunny. A high of 91 with a light and variable wind.

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3: From the Coco Weather Center, the Warrensburg forecast. Tonight, mostly clear skies. Low in the morning, 70. East-northeast wind, 6 miles an hour, becoming calm during the evening. Then sunny tomorrow, with a high of 91. Calm winds becoming east-northeasterly, around 6 miles an hour in the afternoon. And then Wednesday night, partly cloudy, a low of 71. On Thursday, we have a chance of rain. Maybe a shower or a thunderstorm, but mostly sunny. A high of 91 with a light and variable wind.

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1: The blockade is back on. I'm Lisa Lacera, Fox News. The U.S. military says more than 20 Navy warships and hundreds of aircraft are operating across the Middle East to block passage to Iranian ports after Iran's attack on commercial ships in the Strait of Hormuz.
2: And when fully enforced by the U.S. Navy, it will cost Iran over $400 million a day. And tonight, on President Trump's orders, a sixth wave of U.S. airstrikes is striking Iran. That's the sixth time over the past week. Despite the American bombardment over the past week, Iran has been launching attacks of its own against neighboring Gulf states, including Kuwait and Bahrain.
1: Fox's Lucas Tomlinson in Tel Aviv. Yesterday, President Trump announced the blockade would happen today and also said he would impose a 20% fee on ships passing through the strait, but has since reversed course, citing requests from allies in the Gulf. The Florida Highway Patrol says a man running from immigration and other federal agents was struck and killed by a tractor trailer. The 28-year-old was among four people in a vehicle that had been stopped by police in St. Augustine. The four men ran off, they say, with one running across a busy road when he was hit. This is the third death in about a week involving encounters with ICE agents. Earlier today, ICE suspended most vehicle stops after a Colombian man was shot to death in Maine yesterday. Border Czar Tom Homan tells Fox he thinks it's only temporary.
3: We'll let this play out where it is, but I think ICE is going to continue doing record arrests, record removals, and this is, I wouldn't even call it bump in the road. I mean, this is going to be a short-term review.
1: DHS says the officer, fearing for public safety, shot and killed the man because he was using his vehicle as a weapon. By a vote of 308 to 117, the House has approved a bill that would have the U.S. go to daylight saving time permanently, ending switching clocks twice a year. The bill next heads to the Senate, though its fate is unclear. America's listening to Fox News.
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1: Two teens have been charged with murder in the killings of five members of an Illinois family who were shot in three different locations in East St. Louis. A former Columbia University graduate student who had been detained by ICE and faced deportation proceedings has filed a federal lawsuit against the Trump administration and several private organizations.
8: Attorneys for Mahmoud Khalil filed the action in a New York federal court, alleging he was conspired against because of his criticism of Israel during protests at Columbia. The suit lists Heritage Foundation leaders and two online surveillance groups as defendants, along with the Trump administration. Khalil said he is determined to get justice and will not stop.
9: Until everyone who willingly contributed to my missing the birth of my son and to taking 104 days of my life from me answers for what they've done.
8: A federal judge ordered Khalil's release from ICE custody in June of last year. In New York, Gernal Scott, Fox News.
1: As cyclospora infections rise, health officials in Michigan say early information points to lettuce or salad greens as a possible culprit. The illness, which can cause stomach upset and diarrhea, has impacted at least 3,300 people in Michigan alone. More than 30 states have reported infections this year. The U.S. and Russia on a joint mission in space.
4: Blasting off from a cosmodrome in Kazakhstan, NASA astronaut Anil Menon and Russian crewmates Pyotr Dubrov and Anna Kakina on their way to the International Space Station. The mission is set to show the United States and Russia can cooperate despite political and military tension. The two countries work together on the space station, but hopes for Russian involvement in the Artemis lunar research program have fallen apart. Moscow's space corporation, Roscosmos, has started to work with China on a prospective moon mission.
1: Fox's Jonathan Savage, I'm Lisa Lucera, this is Fox News.
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11: From the Cocoa Weather Center, the Warrensburg forecast tonight, mostly clear skies, low in the morning 70, east northeast wind 6 miles an hour, becoming calm during the evening. Then sunny tomorrow with a high of 91. Calm winds becoming east-northeasterly around 6 miles an hour in the afternoon. And then Wednesday night, partly cloudy, a low of 71. On Thursday, we have a chance of rain. Maybe a shower or a thunderstorm, but mostly sunny. A high of 91 with a light and variable wind.
12: Missouri Net News, I'm Ashley Byrd. Missouri drivers could soon see higher speed limits on some rural interstates and freeways. Here's more from Matt Pilger.
13: Governor Mike Keogh has signed legislation allowing speed limits on certain rural interstates and freeways to increase from 70 to 75 miles per hour. The bill was sponsored by Southeast Missouri Republican Senator Jamie Berger, who says the change is limited to rural stretches of highway.
14: Wherever it's listed as 70 miles an hour now in the rural parts of the interstate, not the metro part, just the rural parts, where it says 70, we would go to 75. That's it. Nowhere else.
13: It's now up to Missouri transportation officials to decide where the higher speed limit will be posted.
12: The State Department of Agriculture is asking residents to report livestock that are missing or found following historic flooding in southeast Missouri. State Agriculture Director Chris Chin says that farmers did not have enough time to move their livestock before torrential rains swept them away.
15: We're just trying to reunite farmers with their livestock. It's a devastating time for the agriculture community in those areas, and we want to do everything that we can to be a resource to help assist them in finding their livestock.
12: Chin told Missouri Net today that these losses could be devastating for farmers. State Attorney General Catherine Hanaway announced a major crackdown on unlicensed dispensaries. She joined local law enforcement leaders near Warrensburg. Johnson County Prosecuting Attorney Robert Russell explains why this operation was launched.
16: This started actually last year with citizen complaints about stores selling things to kids that were not what they were labeled to be. And a lot of that was these products are supposed to be hemp, but in fact, they qualify as marijuana.
12: Search warrants were used at 13 stores. 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
12: Missouri Net News continues. A St. Louis Cardinal has done something no player in franchise history has ever accomplished. Missouri Net Sports Director Bill Pollack has this.
18: Cardinals outfielder Jordan Walker pulled off the upset, hitting six straight home runs to beat Philly hometown favorite Kyle Schwarber 12-11 in the final of the Home Run Derby.
19: I mean, it's everything in all honesty. I mean, I was that kid in that backyard, you know, watching and wanting to be a Home Run Derby champion. So it's pretty nice that my dream came true today.
18: Walker becomes the first Cardinals player to win the Home Run Derby. The All-Star game tonight, Royals shortstop Bobby Witt Jr. making his first start in three appearances. He'll be batting fifth.
12: And University of Missouri leaders say an award could be the highest in Missouri higher education history. That's $160 million in funding they're eligible for, selected for the National Science Foundation's Regional Innovation Engines program. In short, it's to strengthen the nation's supply of critical minerals used in energy and other things. This is Missouri Net.
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11: 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Carol Knight received the 2026 J.P. Meese Award for Outstanding Professional Staff, and Heather Stringer received the Outstanding Staff Award. Knight and Stringer were recognized during the annual Staff Appreciation Breakfast hosted by the UCM Staff Council on May 14th and the UCM Board of Governors meeting on June 18th. Warrensburg Tax Increment Financing Commission meeting today at 5 p.m. at the Municipal Center, 200 South Olden Street. Warrensburg Parks and Recreation Committee meeting will be held today at 5:30 in Meeting Room 3 at the Community Center. The American Red Cross has declared an emergency blood shortage as the blood supply fell nearly 25% in June. Blood donors are urgently needed to give now in Missouri to help ensure patients receive life-saving medical care without delay. Types O positive and B negative are the greatest need. The Red Cross has seen a steep decline in blood donations since the end of May that's created a growing gap between supply and patient need. Missourians are encouraged to help end the blood shortage by booking an appointment as soon as possible. Appointments can be booked by using the Blood Donor app, visiting redcrossblood.org, or by calling 1-800-733-2767. Those who give blood through the end of July will receive a Fandango movie ticket by email. Coming up on Friday, there will be another Household Hazardous Waste and E-Waste Collection Day. This will be from 5 to 9 p.m. in the Red Building at 326 East North Street in Warrensburg, right across from the Road and Bridge Department. Well, absentee ballots are still available for the August 4th primary election at the Johnson County Clerk's office now. County Clerk Diane Thompson says registered voters who will not be able to get to the polling location on Election Day can vote now at the elections office at the Reese Educational Center at 301 West Market Street. Absentee voting ends at 5 p.m. Monday, August 3rd. The office will also be open from 8 a.m. to noon Saturday, August 1st. Applications for mailed absentee ballots must be submitted by 5 p.m. Wednesday, July 22nd. The Warrensburg Arts Commission has a meeting July 20th, that's next Monday, 5 to 6 p.m. at the Warrensburg Convention and Visitors Bureau, 205 North Holden Street. Warrensburg Chamber of Commerce recently announced this year's annual awards and social themed Stars, Stripes, and Success will take place Thursday, July 23rd, a week from this Thursday, from 6 to 9 p.m. at the American Legion. One of Warrensburg's most anticipated nights of the year, the annual awards and social brings together chamber members, business leaders, and community supporters for an evening of celebration, recognition, and community pride. There will be a joint meeting of the Warrensburg Parks and Recreation Board and Warrensburg City Council on Monday, July 27th at 6 p.m., that meeting to be held at the Warrensburg Police Department Training Room, 102B South Holden Street. Warrensburg Property Rehabilitation Corporation will have its annual meeting Wednesday, July the 29th at 2:30 p.m. at the Municipal Center, 200 South Holden in Warrensburg. Warrensburg Chamber of Commerce Governmental Relations Committee will be hosting a primary election candidate forum on July 29th at 5:30 p.m. at the American Legion. The forum will feature candidates running in the primary election on August 4th for U.S. Congressional District 5 and Missouri House Representatives Districts 54 and 57. And to help ensure the forum reflects the priorities and concerns of our community, the Governmental Relations Committee invites residents to submit potential questions for the candidates. All submitted questions will be reviewed by the committee for possible inclusion in the forum. 86-year-old Forrest Wayne Grant died July 8th at his home in Calhoun. Graveside services will be at 10 a.m. tomorrow at the Inglewood Cemetery in Clinton. The family will receive friends this evening from 6 to 7 at the Bradley and Hadley Funeral Home in Clinton. That's KOKO News. I'm Marianne Woods.
0: Hi, folks. This is Daryl Mangan from Old Town South Restaurant in Knobnostor. 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Well, now we've got something new. 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
11: With KOKO Sports, I'm Marianne Woods. University of Central Missouri, 2026 All-American left-handed starting pitcher Sawyer Allen has signed a professional contract to play for the American Association's Kansas City Monarchs. That was announced yesterday. Well, the sold-out crowd last night was expecting hometown hero Kyle Schwarber to win his first home run derby on his third try. But St. Louis Cardinals outfielder Jordan Walker staged a dramatic finish, hitting six consecutive home runs in the final to stun the Phillies faithful. He became the first player in Cardinals franchise history to take the derby crown. Jack Caglione of the Royals finished with 8 home runs. Philadelphia's left-hander Christopher Sanchez and Toronto right-hander Dylan Cease were announced as starting pitchers for tonight's All-Star game. Royal shortstop Bobby Witt Jr. will bat 5th for the American League. Sanchez will be the 14th pitcher, by the way, to start an All-Star game in his home ballpark. Cease will be the Blue Jays' first All-Star starting pitcher since 2009. Utah Jazz guard Trey Alexander was taken from the court on a stretcher last night after appearing to injure his side on a drive to the basket in an NBA Summer League game against the Chicago Bulls. He was taken from the Thomas and Mack Center court on a stretcher. The incident occurred with just over 2 minutes left in the fourth quarter. No immediate word on the 23-year-old Alexander's injury. And after eight grueling days of play, the 2026 World Series of Poker main event's final table is now set. That's sports. I'm Marion Woods.
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5: Direct cattle markets were quiet Tuesday. Butcher hogs were steady. I'm John Perkins with a Brownfield Market Update. You better build bigger bins. It's just a suggestion, but regardless, be ready to maximize your per-acre profits with MX Series corn by Stein. Stein has yield. Soybeans and corn were lower, with USDA's crop condition ratings improving slightly. August beans were down 4 at 1192 and 3 quarters. September was 4 lower at 1181 and a quarter. September corn was 2.5 lower at 438 and a half. And December was down 2 and 3 quarters at 460 and a half. Live and feeder cattle were sharply lower ahead of direct trade. August live was down 330 at 231.42. October was 297 lower at 227.65. August feeders were down 555 at 348.80. And nearby hogs were up. Deferred months were down, adjusting spreads, with August 35 higher at 98.45 and October lean up 10 at 84.37. John Perkins, Brownfield.
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25: 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Missouri's Rick Bratton. 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Came home to fight for Missouri families as our conservative champion in Jeff City. Now, Rick Bratton is running for Congress to stand with President Trump and put Missouri first. No handouts for illegals, no tax hikes for Americans, no men in girls' sports or trans perverts in girls' locker rooms. He'll never cave to woke liberals or rhino Republicans selling out Missouri. That's why Jim Jordan has endorsed Rick Bratton as the conservative fighter we need in Congress to take on the radical left. The pro-Trump MAGA Marine for Missouri, Rick Bratton.
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4: I think that she's totally off base there, and I think that she's saying it for effect. But I also will say, so many liberals, right, if they see an American flag, they associate that with somebody being a conservative or being a Trump supporter. And it's not that they feel unsafe, that they're going to be harmed or hurt in any way. It's that they can't stand the fact that there are people around them who might disagree with them politically. They need a safe space. They must be surrounded by fellow Democrats, communists, socialists, the Hamas or Palestine flag. That's what they need around them to feel safe and secure. They cannot be challenged on their ideas. So that's like somebody like Sunny Hostin. She doesn't want to go into a neighborhood with American flags because she relates that to conservatives being in the neighborhood.
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11: From the Coco Weather Center, the Warrensburg forecast. Tonight, mostly clear skies. Low in the morning, 70. East-northeast wind, 6 miles an hour, becoming calm during the evening. Then sunny tomorrow, with a high of 91. Calm winds becoming east-northeasterly, around 6 miles an hour in the afternoon. And then Wednesday night, partly cloudy, a low of 71. On Thursday, we have a chance of rain. Maybe a shower or a thunderstorm, but mostly sunny. A high of 91 with a light and variable wind.
7: 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Problem gambling is a mental health condition that can affect anyone. Keeping sports about the game helps keep the fun in competition.
8: Missouri Net Sports, I'm Bill Pollack. Royals shortstop Bobby Witt Jr. making his first start in 3 All-Star appearances, and he'll be batting 5th tonight for the American League. KC pitcher Michael Wacha and St. Louis closer Riley O'Brien are in the bullpens. Jordan Walker and Ivan Herrera are Cardinal reserves. Matt Holliday, Marcell Ozuna, Mark McGwire, Albert Pujols, all former power hitters on the Cardinals, all past Home Run Derby participants, all who never won the Home Run Derby. Last night, Jordan Walker changed that. That was the final of 6 straight home runs on Netflix as Walker rallied to beat Philly hometown favorite Kyle Schwarber 12-11 in the final.
19: Honestly, I still don't know, man. I mean, he's a great hitter. And I saw him in the tunnel and he was hitting a whole lot of home runs. So I just came in here trying to be easy and try to swing as easy as I can and ended up going my way.
8: Schwarber leads the majors with 32 home runs. Jordan is tied for 10th with 22. He finished the night with 31 homers on 55 total swings.
19: I mean, it's everything in all honesty. I mean, I was that kid in that backyard, you know, watching and wanting to be a Home Run Derby champion. So it's pretty nice and my dream came true today.
8: Jack Caglione of the Royals didn't make it out of the first round. He hit 8 out of his 20 swings. Hit a couple of bombs, too. Still pretty impressive. Well, you'll never be in the Home Run Derby, but you can be a weekend warrior if you're planning to compete in this year's Show Me State Games. You still have time, but it is running out. Make sure you get signed up at smsg.org. Bill Pollack, Missouri Net Sports.
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12: Nathaniel Lyon was a veteran of the war against the Seminole Indians in the Mexican War. He was in the Siege of Veracruz, was promoted to first lieutenant while on the march to Mexico, and he commanded his company throughout the rest of the campaign. In the assault on Mexico City, he was wounded, and he was cited for gallantry. After the war, he went to California for the Indian campaigns and eventually wound up at Fort Riley, Kansas, as a captain, where he tried to maintain some sort of order in those bloody days while Kansas was striving to become a state when the border war was raging between free soilers in Kansas and the pro-slavers in Missouri. Once a pro-Southern officer challenged him to a duel, but he refused, and when goaded further, the fiery Lyon changed his mind, demanded pistols across a table. Friends managed to talk both men out of that and convince them to cool off. It was at the insistence of Frank Blair that Lyon's unit was transferred to the guard of the St. Louis Arsenal in February of 1861. He and Blair, men of a kind in their loyalty to the Union, became fast associates almost immediately. The area at the time was under the command of General William S. Harney, who was so hopeful of keeping Missouri neutral in the growing controversy that Governor Claiborne Fox Jackson and General Sterling Price had succeeded in pulling the wool over his eyes. Blair and President Lincoln had conferred at length on the situation, and finally Harney was called to Washington for a conference. In April, the rebels captured the arsenal at Liberty. Lyon feared a similar attempt would be made in uneasy St. Louis. But by now, the Union-leaning Home Guard was being formed, a citizens' unit that could apply more manpower for defense of the arsenal. At this point, Governor Jackson called for volunteers to set up Camp Jackson. Lyon knew the camp had to be demobilized. He disguised himself as Blair's grandmother one day and rode through the camp as a spy. Then, with further connivance from Blair and the help of the Home Guards, Lyon moved in force and took the camp. Harney was finally relieved of his command in mid-May. Lyon became a brigadier general and was named the commander of the Army of the West. Jackson and Price went to St. Louis hoping to buffalo him as they had bluffed the aging Harney, but Lyon saw through them, especially when Jackson suggested U.S. forces leave the state. Jackson claimed he would disband the state militia, then bring on peace. Lyon refused. Jackson and Price fled back to Jefferson City, and Lyon followed a few days later. He took the state's capital city without a shot being fired, and he whipped the state militia at Boonville. Lyon had sent troops into southwest Missouri to cut off a retreat from Arkansas. By early August, Price's units had combined with rebel troops there. They outnumbered Lyon 2-1. Lyon knew he couldn't retreat. He had to attack. And at daybreak on August 10th, Lyon and Siegel attacked the rebels at Wilson's Creek, south of Springfield. Siegel turned the flank but mistook the enemy regiment for a friendly one and was driven back. Lyon was at the front of his men. He was wounded in the leg and head. His horse was killed. He got under the horse and was rallying his men when another bullet struck him in the chest. A fatal wound. His troops retreated all the way back to Rolla. Lyon's actions were said by many to have been instrumental in keeping Missouri in the Union. How much more he could have done, of course, will never be known, but no less a figure than General Sherman said his death meant the war would be fought in Missouri for 4 more years. General Nathaniel Lyon, who was born on this date, the 14th of July, in 1818.
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0: From the COCO Weather Center, the Warrensburg forecast. Tonight, mostly clear skies. Low in the morning, 70. East-northeast wind, 6 miles an hour, becoming calm during the evening. Then sunny tomorrow, with a high of 91. Calm winds becoming east-northeasterly, around 6 miles an hour in the afternoon. And then Wednesday night, partly cloudy, a low of 71. On Thursday, we have a chance of rain. Maybe a shower or a thunderstorm, but mostly sunny. A high of 91 with a light and variable wind.
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1: A blockade alongside negotiations. I'm Lee Silicera, Fox News. President Trump says U.S. mediators spoke with Iranian leaders today, urging them to make a deal, but also telling Fox's Trey Yinks the military barrage on Iranian targets will not let up.
2: They'll continue until I say it's enough.
1: The president saying the U.S. will save energy targets in Iran for last.
2: And they have fight. You know, it's like a great boxer. You think you have him beat, and then all of a sudden he comes back and he gives you a shot. They have some fight left, but they don't have much.
1: The U.S. military says more than 20 ships and hundreds of aircraft are working to block passage to Iranian ports after Iran's attacks on commercial ships in the Strait of Hormuz. Lindsey Graham's sister Darlene has been sworn in to fill the remainder of her late brother's Senate term.
3: Iowa Senator Chuck Grassley conducted the ceremony on the Senate floor and then immediately after in the old Senate chamber, where Darlene was joined by her family members.
4: And that you will well and faithfully discharge the duties of the office on which you are about to enter, so help you God.
5: I do.
4: Congratulations.
5: Thank you.
4: God bless you.
3: Monday, South Carolina Governor Henry McMaster appointed Darlene Graham to serve as interim senator. A separate special primary election will be held August 11th for those who want to run for a full six-year term in November.
1: Fox's Jessica Rosenthal. This says Republicans and some Democrats lend support to a bill the late Senator Graham pushed that would punish countries for doing business with Russia.
6: The package would impose sanctions and tariffs on countries and companies doing business with Russia, including those buying oil, aimed at putting financial pressure on Moscow to end the war with Ukraine.
1: Fox's Kristen Goodwin. Connecticut Democratic Senator Richard Blumenthal says he believes the measure can pass in the Senate by next month. The bill has the support of President Trump. 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
1: Indicted Louisiana Attorney General Liz Merle is pushing to have the criminal case against her thrown out
12: as her legal team files sweeping subpoenas seeking texts and emails related to her 16-count felony indictment, accusing her of charges including public intimidation. The charges stem from letters she sent to the New Orleans mayor, city council members, and other officials warning of their removal if they continue to oppose a state law consolidating the city's clerk's offices. Fellow Republican Governor Jeff Landry calling the prosecution a kangaroo court and promising to pardon her as fast as the law allows. Lillian Wu, Fox News.
1: A federal judge has blocked the Trump administration from enforcing a policy that targets foreign nationals who study disinformation and hate speech on social media for visa denials and deportation. District Judge James Boasberg in Washington sided with the Coalition for Independent Technology Research, finding that the administration's policy likely unlawfully burdens the speech of non-citizen researchers in the U.S. in violation of the First Amendment. A Texas police officer resigns after he's accused of misusing surveillance cameras.
13: Pasadena, Texas Police Sergeant Michael Pallets resigns under a still ongoing internal investigation into allegations he misused the department's Flock camera system used to read license plates. Pasadena City Council member Emmanuel Guerrero says an initial investigation led to the officer's suspension, then reinstatement last year. And the most recent investigation, starting in January, involved stalking and following a woman, another police officer. He says his understanding is that the system itself flagged repeated use of the officer's account. Chris Foster, Fox News.
1: Researchers say an experimental drug might help slow early Alzheimer's disease in a different way than current treatments by lowering the brain's production of a certain type of protein. Drug company Biogen says it plans a larger study to determine if it's effective. The findings reported at the Alzheimer's Association International Conference. I'm Lee Silasara. This is Fox News.
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14: From the Coco Weather Center, the Warrensburg forecast. Tonight, mostly clear skies. Low in the morning, 70. East-northeast wind, 6 miles an hour. Becoming calm during the evening. Then sunny tomorrow, with a high of 91. Calm winds becoming east-northeasterly, around 6 miles an hour in the afternoon. And then Wednesday night, partly cloudy, a low of 71. On Thursday, we have a chance of rain. Maybe a shower or a thunderstorm, but mostly sunny. A high of 91 with a light and variable wind.
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7: From the Coco Weather Center, the Warrensburg forecast. Tonight, mostly clear skies. Low in the morning, 70. East-northeast wind, 6 miles an hour. Becoming calm during the evening. Then sunny tomorrow, with a high of 91. Calm winds becoming east-northeasterly, around 6 miles an hour in the afternoon. And then Wednesday night, partly cloudy, a low of 71. On Thursday, we have a chance of rain. Maybe a shower or a thunderstorm, but mostly sunny. A high of 91 with a light and variable wind.
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0: 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Are you ready to fuel your fun? Whether you're hitting the open road in a new car, cruising the lake in a boat, or finally tackling that backyard renovation, Community National Bank and Trust has the loan to get you there. 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
4: From the Coco Weather Center, the Warrensburg forecast. Tonight, mostly clear skies. Low in the morning, 70. East-northeast wind, 6 miles an hour, becoming calm during the evening. Then sunny tomorrow, with a high of 91. Calm winds becoming east.